0: 211, you can clear me from this and put me back on my paperwork, please.
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0: for RPG Tags.
1: Where did you go, the first?
0: The first is Marilyn 1 Frank Henry 9081 and a gray Mazda CX-5, right?
1: Go with the next.
0: 5 Edward George 4802 on a white Nissan Sentra.
2: What's going on the floor, too?
3: Yeah.
2: Is that going to be an Acres?
3: Yeah, it's a PI.
2: Works myself on being able to handle it.

0: Push my side, go ahead.
1: Press you want to be 69.
0: Good.
1: So we can reduce this down to only 213 on Winterbrook. The other citizens over here don't want to do anything further with it. They don't want charges.
0: Yeah, cool.
1: Unfortunately, the complainants for 213 are not home yet. But I do have pictures of that.
2: .427 is going to be in route to the PI, and he's going to handle it.
3: Stand for it. Thank you.

0: 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Lisa Lovando Bullen.
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2: 10-4.
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0: Predicate 434, respond for a fraud. The Myersville Sunoco, 9630 Myersville Road, 1015 for reporting that she swiped her card to get gas. It took all the bank, all the money out of her bank account, and it won't let her get gas. 315, 2010.
1: K94. What is?
2: You would assist your peers with the City Police Department, south of Winchester.
1: Oh, no.
0: Right for 415, welfare. To 415, Walker. Stand for.
1: For a 1042.
2: Yeah, 20 Frederick. Is there a female available?

0: Roger, bearing star from the Midway.
1: One 45 to Frederick. 45.
2: Rush 145
1: will be on detail at St. Joe's Church, 5834 Manor Woods Road. We are committed.
2: Rush 145, 2012.
3: Frederick, Utility 14 will also be on that assignment.
2: Okay, 14 is 2012.

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I need to reach out to that number you got me.

0: Frederick, I'll be clear. I'm going to put you on a citizen's info. So, call up and claim for gotcha.
1: Edward.

0: Did you want me to pull up that info from yesterday?
1: Yeah, if you're direct on.
0: From the 1050 or something additional?
1: From the hit and run, just before we had the flat out.
0: That's right, sir. I got it open up here.

0: Subject of 422 and 226, respond to a verbal domestic 8807 Briarcliff Lane off Knollwood Drive. Caller says she hears the neighbor's male screaming, shut up, and a female trying to talk, and believes they're having a over-the-top kind of fight.
1: Oh. 426 or 422.
0: Or 422 specific.
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0: 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B974.
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1: 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You over me a warrant card at 122 Sandalwood, 120, sorry. 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

0: Carter to UK-920. 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
1: Mile negatives out of the state, too.
0: That's correct.

Daniel on 7-8 ALS 22-21-78 Belmont Court off the Broad Run Road. 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

0: Budget the 432 to respond to a request of Officer 4809 on Denon Drive in Wellington Tree. Subject has been illegally evicted, he advises, and the subject wants him to get everything out of the house, but he's scared to go there. He doesn't want him to touch his stuff. Give me another 1021. Contact, you know.
1: Okay.

0: Frederick 2422, respond to a suspicious 9935 Sofield Place in the area of the construction. The car advised that he's in a new condo, looking out the window, and sees five teens with backpacks and a wagon, and they look like they're going to start a fire or something.
1: Oh.
2: Chief 3, Charlie.
3: Utility 3, clear the detail in service.
2: 2038.
0: Reggie, hold up for me. 417, 10-4, 422, stay tonight.

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1: Again.
0: Hey, we're in contact with the initial caller, Alpac here. She said it was going to be that house you're only knocking on.

Friendly Joe 427. When you clear, I have a, I believe it's going to be a follow-up to a harassment you handled on New Haven Court.

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1: Capable.
2: Charlie Sandler's 3-8 welfare.
3: Yeah, 3-8 at the hospital.
2: And it's 3-8 at the hospital, 2049.

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1: Four oh two.
0: 70 East 85, 5 Frank Henry, 0554.
1: Thank you.

0: 422, respond to a juvenile complaint at Lido's 3303 Worthington Boulevard. Callers complaining about some kids that were there harassing them while they were trying to enjoy their meal.
1: 226, I got
0: it. Campbell.

0: 226. It's actually going to be at the location of 10,162 Old Nashville Pike at the new leaders. And the juveniles have since walked away from that location.
1: Unfortunately, it's not good.
0: Seven
1: 100 Block, South Eaton, Maryland 5, George Charles 3657.

0: 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Also, what's that plate showing on?
1: We got a route 4.
2: 5 George Charles at 3657 is registered on a Nissan Altima showing front plate returned and rear plate 1099.
1: Okay, let me verify the plate 1 second.

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1: Perfect.
2: Yeah. 437, close out the MBA with Akers.
0: 427, 10-4.

0: When you say June 26th, are you on the phone? Okay, boy, we're now getting a call from the manager who made complaints on the subject who originally made the complaint.
1: I'm not going to play whenever you're ready.
0: Go ahead with it.
1: Maryland 4 George Charles 3657.
0: Dave, what?

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Responding Ambulance 69 2105 9 Bravo.

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0: Frederick Data 434 respond to an abandoned vehicle, Churchill and Meadow Hill Drive. There's a block in the roadway.
1: 10-4.

0: 211 Frederick. 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
1: 211 10 4.
2: What about that, Jeff?
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0: First track, 2117.

0: 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Damn it, 6-9.
1: 6-9, go ahead.
0: Did you want a rendezvous with them?
1: Yes, please.
0: First direct 2118.

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1: That's right, Perk.
2: Yeah, lost 32. Rendezvous with ambulance 69, transferring from 16,901 Volunteer School Road, Perk Health. I report diabetic 9, Bravo. 2119. ALS 39, Bravo 2119.
3: You have ALS 30 responding. 2119.
1: Yeah.
3: ALS 30 to ambulance 69.
1: Go ahead.
3: Where would you like the rendezvous?
1: We're on a scene right now. We're getting loaded up soon. It'll probably be, we need to take around Rutgers. I'll let you know when we're leaving.
3: I'm Derek, thank you.

0: 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New Design Road, Corporate Drive. Subject was continuing on New Design. Hit the back door of the vehicle and kept going. He's on a electric bike. A black male with a white t-shirt and a ski mask. The victim has a black Honda Clarity.
1: Yeah, 432 as well.
0: 432, 10-4.

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1: Channel.
2: Yeah, for you said the e-bikes went towards Founders Creek Park on corporate.
0: Yeah, so is that.
2: We'll be finishing up here for you in a second. We'll start that way and check the areas one.

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3: Medic ambulance 37 transporting priority 2 at HH.
1: Medic 37 transporting 2126.
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3: Copy.
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3: 6-9, they're out to the rendezvous.
5: 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I'll be in route.
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3: Dying on 1-2140. 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

0: Right now, I got back now. Stuff that left in a silver Toyota pickup. Working on trying direction up.
1: 2 minutes.

0: Yeah, 121 to 31, Rescue Squad 3, Ambulance 129, Ambulance 19 due. Interstate 70 eastbound, prior to Route 180, automatic crash, notification 9, Bravo 2146.
1: Seventh Street, copy, thank you.
2: Four, sir, it's going to be eastbound 70 near 180.

0: 13 Bills, 2-8 ALS, 31 Angel 11 do 504 Partridge Way, off Hunting Horn Lane in Gulfview. Seizure 9 Bravo 2148. Responding ambulance 289 Bravo 2148.
1: Descriptors for that vehicle, put it out so we can issue a broadcast with our appropriate charges. I assume we have first degree.
2: Yeah, first degree is listing a ledge car. Also, just got a name to copy this point on.
3: Go ahead with that name when you're ready.
2: Last of Sam, Adam, Lincoln, Adam, Zebra, Adam, Robert, first of Adam, Robert, Ida. I don't have the date of birth or anything. It's going to be a number 5 male, approximately 30 years old.
3: James Ward, through Maryland, correct?
2: That's right, it's not Maryland.
4: Star 43, he might be heading back to his town in Montgomery County, possibly at Gerard Street in Gate District.
2: 426, and a better vehicle description is going to be a four-door silver Toyota with BZ license plate on. I'm not sure of the number.
3: Careful.
5: Therefore, I talked to the 1017. He lives 2 minutes from me. 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I'll be laughing. Over, sir.
3: For example, 129.
5: 129, sir.
3: Are you on the interstate?
5: No.
3: Can you go to 504 Partridge Way for a seizure?
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6: On Frederick Page contact.
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7: Go ahead, Hart.
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3: But it's okay, 2151.

the Wolves 280 paramedic engine 311 to 114 South Market Street, Northwest All Saint Street. Decreased level consciousness, police on the scene, non-profit, 2152, responding ambulance 289, non-profit.

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1: Offer you 3389, and we give her an answer. 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You want the incident number over the air?
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0: /226
2: 417, come out front.
1: 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To divert to the highs in Newmarket, so we advise.
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3: 26. What was the last name of the suspect? F4 won't be him.
0: 10-4, 402, direct.
1: He say it will be.
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1: 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And if I can get a fan stripper as well. How quick can you hear? Just walk around if you could, but I need another.
4: Hello.
1: Hey, man. Yep, I'm flipping here, getting ready to jump off water for last second. /332 traffic.
4: /509 Green Valley Road near Glisten's Mill Road. 2 vehicles involved. So we're pulling on that.

Frederick the 422, respond to telephone text harassment, 11147 Innsbruck Court in Innsbruck Way. Caller's daughter is receiving threatening texts from someone she doesn't know.

0: 426 Frederick. The suspect had called the victim back saying that he was going to go get gassed up somewhere, so we're going to be going around checking the local gas stations.
1: Let's make sure we have somebody staying at the house as well.
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0: Charger 2431. Lincoln William X-ray 202 returns on a Ford 500. Register 2A Harvey Breeden out of Frederick, Maryland. Registration is suspended. 29 is negative.
1: 7.

0: 431, copy, another Maryland tag.
1: Follow up. We got follow up to a request, officer. For 13,681 Lexington Drive off Sydney Road. Cars advising that the people we had called about are back on scene.
0: Sample. 402 units on scene of the domestic. Is the address you're showing for the suspect Staley Bridge Road in Germantown?
2: Victim gave Gerard Ave in Gaithersburg. We're not sure if that's old or new.
3: Ambulance 259-2202.
1: Adjective 401, I'm going to verify. Is that the prop 9?
2: How do you
1: see? Yeah, we'll thank you.
4: Transport of ambulance 28. Which is a 311 in service, public 2-1-2.
3: 311 in service, 2202.

0: Turn it to 431.
1: Good.
0: 7 Navy Boy 966. Contact register. Both of them are registered to that address.
1: That one.

Victor 4922, respond to a suspicious holiday and express 1501 Village Greenway. Caller is Christina advising she's at the hotel with three kids, feels like her husband and other people are going to come steal the kids, so she doesn't feel safe.

0: 402.
1: I know we have limited information, given the fact that there's one on a first degree assault and in possession of a handgun. Issue a lookout to you. Vernon County, Montgomery County, and state surrounding for the Audi Salazar subject and that vehicle description, the silver Toyota pickup with the DC tag.
0: We just want to verify. The last name is Sandoval without the Salazar, correct?

0: respond to a discharge, 8204 Blue Heron Drive in Waterside. Caller says they heard a gunshot and then heard a scooter take off.
1: Sure.

0: 29, STO subject is valid. -29.
1: Medic 2, we en route to FHH.
2: Medic 2, transporting 2209.

0: 29, just so we're clear, didn't involve your vehicle, right?
1: That's correct. Two separate vehicles. No, I was two vehicles.
0: Okay.
2: V12, we've got a intoxicated person just plowed into a vehicle in the parking lot of the Brookside Inn, Jefferson Pike, trying to leave the scene.
3: Burns in full scene.
0: Change that for. I'm going to call the county for it, that's all we got.
2: That's right.
4: Rudolph, Buckystown, Pike. Enter from a fall 9, Bravo 2210.
0: I think it hears one.
2: I'm going to open up the second card then for the area of 128 Auburn Place for the accident.
5: Stand for.
2: 11th and quarter share status now.

0: and it's a 612. The National Emergency Training Center, 16825 South Seton Avenue, building U uniform. Rekindle of a training exercise. Non-trailer, 2216.
1: That's right, we're en route from Frederick. If there's a Brunswick unit closer to start, that'd be great.
2: Negative. We're both of our Brunswick units are on calls this time, and state has no funding available either.
1: Okay. We'll be en route.

0: 433 Frederick, I'm going to hand the 411 Sawhog first, and then you stack the info.
1: Zero 028, that's 018 028.

0: four and two for him.
1: Four and two.
0: I apologize for the back and forth here. 436 is going to put his phone number on the card. Either sir can give him a call, and he can text them the picture of the suspect, who's going to be 25 for first-degree assault.
1: Ten four.

0: 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Unknown inside odor, 9 Charlie 2224.
1: Ten four, sir, we'll get the card updated for you. 41 is on scene. 41, 10-4.

0: Question one, what was the message on the city interpreter?
1: For 29, correction.
0: 10-4, thank you.
1: United
0: to be 41.
1: Yeah, I got it.

421, we're on scene. How about you guys? Maryland 2, George Roberts, 0798. Second tag, Maryland 3, Boy William, 1496.

0: Ledger 3-1 Agile Fox.
1: Yeah, go ahead.
0: We're going to run water. We need it. And Hydra just passed 6709 on the right.
1: Okay. Friendly 2421, were you able to just verify that second tag? It's not shown as a good tag.
2: 3 Boy William, 1496.

Roger to 434, 435. Respond to a domestic in progress, 9009, Flint Pond, in Pavilion Springs Road,

0: first suspect is white male, middle-aged, darker hair. Other suspect is white or Hispanic, female with in her 30s.
1: Can you give them information over the phone?
2: Yeah, that's right.
1: He'll be on 15, 6 mile marker. Information's on the card.

0: 431 Ferry. Change to suspicious. 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We're all clear.
1: 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Register 332, welfare.
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0: 4 Heather. I got next one list for the Virginia town. Kia SUV, front right damage to the wheel.
1: Scan for.
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0: going to be out of California. Last name of Adam, Tom, Adam, Sam, Henry, Ida. First is going to be Adam, Boy, Edward, Edward, Robert. 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Date of birth is 10/14/1983. California Soundex of Frank 4768. Correction, 86296.
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1: 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Who's the person that took it out, or that she took it out on?

0: 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We're ready.
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0: We'll be responding to 30 West Main Street, injured person from a fall. Give me a medic unit.
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anvil on 6 inch responding. Permit again to 102-30 West Main Street in Evansburg between North School Lane and North Seaton Avenue. Danger burst from a fall 9, probably 2243.

0: Securities analyst Tiffany Anthony Magazine wanted to be responding.
1: Ten-17 is anonymous. I'd like to report that they hear loud music and think they are drinking and partying. Coming from the apartments, but unsure which one. Area 4, 2246.
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0: 29 Roger, that vehicle's been secured, parked on the same street. I'll be around on Bear.
1: Okay, 12 Romeo 1.

Predator 2-49-22, respond for a follow-up by 21, contacting John in reference to an instance at the Holiday Inn. 2247.

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1: 1095, 1055, 2249. 31, sir. Engine 31. Okay, respect sector acquisition since one of the apartments. I believe this is due to paint event. It's vacant now. Another resident attempted to contact maintenance with no success. We checked it with the meters and everything else, but nothing found. We'll get services back.
0: Engine 31, service 2250.

Abi bu süre görüyor. Negative 28 is coming correct. Correction 29. 29, that's right. He's got to drop off the down rider and then he'll be in off the berth. Nope. 12, we can wait. Google Translate is working as well. Sorry, it shouldn't take too long to get here.

Danville's 159. Herman Kitchen 713, Inch 2512, 3934, Shakespeare Way, off Chauncer Court in Englandtown. Decrease level consciousness 9, Bravo 2252. Danville's 159, responding 9, Bravo 2252.

0: ambulance 18-2 responding Applegate Apartments, 1418 Tony Avenue, Building J. Juliet, Apartment 204, Diabetic 9, Bravo 2254. 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
1: Y'all, hello, Ralph. I said it before, is the empty vehicle. I'll be close there.

0: 334 Frederick Bush, case number.
1: Case number is 54062. 54062.
0: I'm sorry, can you say that one more time?
1: Case number 54062.
0: 54062. Thank you. 332 traffic. Where's Mill in Dorchester? 421, Nancy.

0: 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I got some good news about your vehicle too as well. When you get a chance, stop by or call up.
1: 10-4, gonna be a minute.
0: 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Nothing but time.

0: 41 for information's on the car, really clear and after the barrier. 41-10-4, thank you.
1: Eleven three quarters, Sheriff's Pass with the town.
2: Nigel, 11-22-58.

I hit the time I started crash, 9.5 time, and the time you agreed. Back on the agreed. We're in in-depth discussion with Virginia State Police on another matter. I think when you called that in, so I'll get you your 1095 time. One moment.

Educator 415, respond to a suspicious vehicle between the address of 5112 and 5108 Pegasus Court. That girl, I believe, grayish tan Honda Pilot and a dark colored sedan.

Yeah, 7 o'clock,

0: 402 for one of those vehicles, on a pilot, correct?
1: That's correct.
0: I'm behind it getting on 85 North, 4 George X-ray, 2073. Can you just run it?
1: Do 4 George X-ray 2073 comes back on the gray Honda Pilot registered to a Heath Runkles off Alview Drive in Frederick 29th negative.
0: Okay. Any other things suspicious once they just didn't recognize them?
1: That's correct.

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2: It's negative. We're going to have to fish for it. Came in while we were on with Virginia State Police.
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0: Can you run an Indian 28 for me?
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0: Frank Lincoln, 725, Adam Boy Tom.

0: 433 Frederick, you can clear the follow up. 71 will handle the info. 21.
1: Yeah, well.
2: Are you 432?
3: Yeah.
2: Frank Lincoln at 7 at 25. Adam Boy Tom out of Indiana is showing on a Nissan Altima, gray in color, registered to EAN Holdings. 29, thank you.

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1: Confirming, stacking a warrant service, and myself from 402 will be out with the caller on the suspicious.
0: 411-10-4.

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0: for a game on 129.
1: What is it, sir? We'll take that call.
0: Angels 129, Bravo 2360. Call for Angels 19, Angel 121, the call is canceled. Angels 19, Angel 121, the call is canceled. Angels 129, responding 9, Bravo 2360.

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4922, respond to a theft in progress, 502 East F Street. Caller says that their son is refusing to come out. He stole our phone, and he's refusing to get in the car. Fifteen-year-old male, bright green t-shirt, tan pants.

0: 415, I'll handle.
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5: Do we know how old the son is?
1: He's 15 years old.

1043 Brunswick units. They're advising that Carr says everyone was threatening her because she finally got the phone back. The ex's girlfriend was one of the ones threatening her. And she hung up the phone.

0: 434 traffic. Bomb into Key Park Way, Maryland 4, Henry Adam 3657.
1: James.
0: 435 with him. Future Star K9 as well.
1: 435, K9-4,
2: you direct. What you got?
1: Baldwin's Lane and Key Parkway for 434.
2: Okay.
3: Frederick, 10-20.
1: Jennifer.

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1: Back to
0: the voicemail.
2: Okay, 605 College Drive is going to be probably a no patient. They are unaware of anybody calling from EMS.
0: We're going to try calling again.

0: Port of Bayless 31. It could possibly be 601 Colley Drive. City Police is also en route to that address, and they have previous history there as well.
1: Perfect. Yeah, we're here with City Police. Thank you.

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0: 435 event.
1: Speakers and certain areas of liable owners request.
0: David Charlie's 298806.
2: Down for us, Tamla.

0: 4, how'd you live?
1: Got it. 229 negative, comes back on a 2013 Nissan Altima 4-door, branded Nationwide, got a response from Texas. Looks like that expired of 25 on a 2013 Nissan to the previous owner of Perez Motors and also a Harla subject out of Greencastle. Also got a Pennsylvania return. Looks like it doesn't have a tag on it, possibly a new entry. And the other return was from

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Can I get a read back on that tag? It's Virginia Vanity Tag, White Alpha Romeo, Uniform Tango, India.

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1: we'll be pulling into the Wawa.
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3: 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Frederick to 215 welfare.
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0: Three 334, field sobriety.
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0: ALS 29, I need you to respond to 11,104 Dublin Road off of Lynchburg, ambulance 169 for trouble breathing. ALS 30, stand on the call and thermal.

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Canyons, 19, second call. 1501 West 9th Street, between Wilson Place and Tawny Avenue, College Estates. Injured person from assault, police on scene, 9 Bravo, 0018.

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Through Maryland 2, Echo Mike 412, Silverado. That's what I say.

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1: 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Sam Boy Henry 309.
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Holiday Inn Express, 1501 Village Greenway. Christina is back on the line. She's concerned because she doesn't know where the father is, and she's nervous that he's going to come and take the kids in the morning. Unknown location. Double 35.

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0: 35.
1: Okay, triple eight Joe for a either Gulf Star or a Dove is dead. She called him at 8 p.m. and she's in standby since then. She does have triple eight. Okay, triple eight called us. I believe they're attempting to get a tow. 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So, what I am.

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1: 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I'm dealing with some technical difficulties with my partner.
0: Never mind. Everything okay?
1: Oh, yeah. 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

Friday to 415, respond to a suspicious person, 5685 Pebble Drive between Pebble Court and Farmbrook. Caller saying him and his wife were outside and a strange man came into the backyard. 806A, 118.

Simeon Stewart, LS2 do. FHH parking lot, 400 West 7th Street in a red Ford Focus in the ER parking lot, abdominal pain, 9 Bravo, 122. ALS2 responding, 122.

0: 433 traffic. Northbound 270, just past Urbana exit, Maryland 4, Henry Adam 5617.
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2: If incoming, could circulate. Potential charges for Vert 4. Looks like you left the hammer back here behind the gate. He's hiding in the bushes between the residences. Have them check along the trails on the back side of Farmbrook. Nothing additional on the lookout. Car is potentially an orange top, but advise the male was must go.
0: 422-10-4.
3: Yeah, 4-4. I'm gonna start over that way.
0: 10-9-4-10-4.
4: 422, do you want to get a drone started?
2: Yeah, it's pretty thick back here. If we can get a drone up in the air behind the woods.
5: Great.
4: 434 will be en route.
0: 434-10-4. 412.
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4: If you want to get set up, either behind Boundary Creek Middle or the church right next to it, it's probably going to be your best bet.
0: 412-10-4.

0: 432, respond to a suspicious vehicle, Sugarloaf Mountain, Turner Farm. Driver is saying that he is with a bunch of Boy Scouts, and there's currently a vehicle outside of the ropes that doesn't belong there, and the motor is running. We are also contacting Sugarloaf as well. Area 6A, 128.
1: Unfortunately, did you get a direction of travel?

0: That's the one, Kurt.
1: There's one.
0: I'll bring a card for 1095 disorderly.
2: Oh, wow.
0: Market, South Market, at New Megan Patrick.

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0: 433-10-4.
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0: 434-10-4.

0: 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Should be a Brady Kirst.
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1: Step 4. You can put that on FBD's card as well, too, for them.
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3: 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Okay. 412-10-4.

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0: 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Caller is back on the line saying the vehicle has left.
1: Ten four.
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0: versus one car versus multiple ones. And you have EMS come up here and check him out. He's got a small laceration on his hand. It's bleeding.
1: Panport is nearby location. 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
0: They come out of the firehouse, make a left, we're like right in front of wagons and stuff.

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0: 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Area 16, 150.
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0: Can you please notify Frederick Health incoming with a priority 2 trach patient in AV respiratory on standby? Seems like EMRC is down. Unable to notify.
1: Hey, let's do 207. Do you have an ETA?
0: 3 to 4 minutes.
1: Carter's okay.

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MEL 3, LS 4, and 11, EMS 9, Judo. 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

319, Sherman Kitchen 311, EMS 911 responding. 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Motel 6, 999 West Patrick Street, in the parking lot, unconscious overdose, 9 Bravo, 217.

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Carter to 435, respond to a noise complaint, 6613 South Clinton Road, off of Whitmer Lane. 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
0: 1 pound 278 north of 85 through Maryland. 3 5 route Lima 0743 Black Hyatt Elantra.

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0: 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North at Blue Mountain, 4 Adam David, 5173.
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12 points from 29 there. Four 12, go ahead. Last is Richard versus John Adam Young, Charles Edward, middle Ray, R-A-Y, 1-2-96, number 2 male. 10-4.

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0: 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They're taking bags of cigarettes. Area 5B, 424.
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Caller's now stating that they went near 270.

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1: 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You can notify Montgomery County with a lookout for felony charges.

0: emergency update on Charlie. They threatened the employee with a bodily harm at the intervening in the 36.
1: 10-4.

Emil Zitindu, 1300 Tawny Avenue, into person for the city police one scene, 9 Bravo 438.

Angel 11, emails 19 to 1807 Spruce Peak Way, off of Walnut Ridge Court and Walnut Ridge. Unknown odor of gas. Correct, unknown odor was the person. 9 Charlie 438.

Camion CT responding 439. Engine 11, ambulance 19, responding 1807, Spruce Peak Way. Unknown odor, was sick person, 9 Charlie, 440.

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1: 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Apartment 1, Blazing 9 Bravo, 447.

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1: 417, case number 54116. Again, 54116.

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Third Ward.

0: Cars at 431 respond to a trespassing 11910 Warner Road off of Renner Road. Caller saying daughter-in-law's boyfriend was threatening to come out there and harm him. He just pulled into the driveway and called at 3 o'clock. Area 3, 509.
1: Devil.

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0: 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They confirmed it is the subject, and he's walking to the house now.
1: Devil.

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I'll give him 10-21.

0: Last name is Mixer, Marietta, X-Ray, Tom, Edward, Robert. First is Aaron, A-A-R-O-N, middle of Michael, common spelling. Date of birth, 8/18/1994, number female.
1: Roger to 431.
0: Good.
1: Mixture subject, 29 is negative. He's battling a Class C Charles, zero current.

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0: That's Frederick to 422, 432, respond to a disturbance, Mainstay Suite, 7310 Executive Way. Caller stating that a lady in parking lot in red Nissan Frontier, hollering and slamming, looks intoxicated. Area 6A, 541.
1: Come on.
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1: Double.

0: 4-32 Frank.
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0: Can you run G8 for me?
1: Yeah, it's first.
0: First name is Jacqueline. It's going to be Juliet, Adam, Charles, Lincoln, Young, Nancy. Last name, Miss. It's going to be Mike, India, Sam, Sam. Date of birth, 10-22-90.
1: Okay, the next.
0: First is going to be Matthew, Alan Spelling. Last name is Bean. It's going to be Boy, Edward, Adam, Mike, 12888.
1: Time for standby.

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0: Miss subject is Class C valid. Beam subject is Class AM valid. Both 49s negative.
1: Yes, on that.

0: 225 and 422, respond to the residential wood alarm 5309 Hindenwood Lane off Kingsbrook Drive in Kingsbrook. 6A 551.
1: 225, I'll handle 422 Spencer's.
0: Okay, 422.
2: Sure.

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0: 324, your course, which is number for this?
1: Four three two, your case number 54121. Again, 54121.

0: 25. He just called the American Twin Line.
1: Okay.
2: No, 432 is 225. I think this situation has resolved itself here. I appreciate it, but you enjoyed it.
3: Sure.
1: 4-0, okay.

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0: drawing the cards and call formula. I put notes on the card. 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

0: 230 for a copy 229. Last of Charles Henry Adam Nora Edward Young, first of John Common, middle of Francis Frank Robert Adam Nora, Charles out of Sam, number two male, number 03-19-1969.
1: Tell for in a second.
0: Second. Last name, William, Adam, Sam, King, Ida, Edward, William, Ida, Charles, Zebra. First of Michael, middle of Joseph, both common. Number two male, date of birth, 10-19-1965.
1: Stand by.

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0: 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I'll give you a tag here in a minute.

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1: On two.
0: 202, just giving you a heads up. That vehicle at 231 has pulled over. We have history with it in the city. It was pulled over for a residential burglary last month on the 24th. We got in contact with the subject. There was also CDS in the trunk. It was also involved in a theft at Denny's in the city as well. Case 1 is turned over there.

0: Affirmative, 231. Frederick, the 231. Frederick, the 231.
1: Good.
0: 231, are you secure?
2: Good.
1: There you go.
0: 231, 1043, in that vehicle that you have. We have history with that vehicle. It is involved in a residential burglary last month on the 24th in the city. Also was involved in a theft at the Denny's. When they were out with the vehicle at their residential burglary, they found CDS in the trunk.
1: Okay. Does anyone need him for anything?
0: Won't call city.

0: 2 the next bus is here in 7 minutes.
1: 235.
2: I'm sorry, I didn't copy.
1: You request the next unit step up.
2: Step it up?

0: What do you have?
1: Come to 15 Westbound Engelberger, 3rd County.
0: 76.
2: You already have that Ohio driver's license then, the Richard Kaiser subject.
0: That's right, we got it.
2: If no one else needs him, we're just going to cut him loose here. Maybe let MSP know that he's going to be on the side of the road here.
0: Definitely.
2: He's pretty much in the roadway. I'm going to... just give him a, give them a heads up that he's gone.
0: So, we're on the line with there, dispatcher now.
1: You can 10-22 an Engelberger.
0: Correct.
2: Sorry, I was having problems with my portable. Now we don't need anyone else.
3: Correct, I'll be fine.
2: Great, deep Grand Cherokee Frederick. Like I said, it's almost on the white line.

0: and he says he's out of gas. He doesn't want any help.
1: 704.
0: Two fourteen, Frederick.
1: 214.
0: 10-8, you guys sign me the 10-8 on fixed forward.
1: 214, 10-4.

0: Charlie Field, Jim.
1: Good.
0: 2-2. We have another commercial 1090 at UConn. 232 already went out. There's some police on the scene.
1: Close.
0: Down 4.

0: 2-0-1. Frank, last thing for MSP, if they do get a call, is make sure they have two troopers or ask us, one of us, to help out. She's agitated.
1: Harry's at night.
2: Step 4.

predicted 220 small through roadway hazard in the area of Fire Tower Road and Mott Road. 1017 is reporting a tree down taking over one side of the road. Area 5E 650.

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Ambulance 308 Special Unit 13 to 10027 Monmouth Road Road, between Myers Station Road and the county line. 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
0: 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Also got a call for an alarm at 1900 Rocky Way.

0: Thanks, 11th Direct, Frederick. We'll be on the Alpha South 1900 Rocky Way. Have the truck respond to 2001. I believe that's the clubhouse. I got nothing evident from a four-story wood frame mobile dwelling. Building's partially evacuated with an audible alarm. I've got water investigating.
1: Seven 718.

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0: 11 Charlie, the engine 11. Go ahead. Faulty detector in the third floor in the number one stairwell. I got all normal conditions on all floors. Engine 11, thank you.
1: Truck 56, it's on the report from the wagon driver. There's nothing at 2001 Wood Hollow. You can go to the
2: truck. Truck 53.
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1: Hollow. It's going to be the same one as 1900 Rocky Way.

0: Extension 11 Frederick system has been reset. Maintenance is on site. We're going to remain on the air. Tower 1 remains on staff.
1: Sorry.

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1: Have one.
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0: for 225. Can I be clear, patrol check? Verdict 10-236, 225, response to a suicide threat, 7091, Crashman Court West and Fox Cross Hill. 10-17 is Becky. They're advising their family had a dispute that the mother's having a mental crisis and she's trying to kill herself. 10-17 had to restrain her mother from harming herself. Area 6A, 741.
1: 10-4. That's right. Speaking of dogs, you've had 38 and D20.
2: I'm... Make sure you raise some warnings if you're on overtime.
0: Break 236, 225, 1023. It's unknown how the mother is trying to harm herself. The 10-17 advised there are no known weapons involved at this time.

23-6-G25, the mental subject is a Indonesian female, 40 to 50 years old. Her name is Hanny. She's wearing a light blue house dress. She's currently located upstairs with the grandmother. They advise that she intended to hurt herself by possibly using a kitchen knife, but the 1017 stopped her from getting into the kitchen.

Email is 299-ALS-29 to 2535 Mill Race Road between Cloister Way and Cloister Alley, Mill Island at Warman's Mill. Abdominal pain, 9 Bravo 749.

0: Engine 121, engine 82, rescue squad 3, rescue engine 74, ambulance 129, ambulance 18, ambulance 89, ambulance 78, ALS 8, battalion 903, safety 901, EMS 9012, crash 870 westbound in the area of Harmony Road, bus accident 9 Delta 753.
1: Bus.
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1: It is I-70 westbound at Harmony Road.
0: I order a second.

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ID 669, zipper.

0: Email 319-2-7091 Gresham Court West and Foxcroft 2, mental patient, police on the C9 Bravo 757.
1: You on the right shoulder. 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

23 at a 14. There's four vehicles involved, two in the median. That one.

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1: We're right.
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2: $800.

0: 129, people sneak around, I need you to head down and check out the bus. It's about 2,000 feet down on the east one short.
1: Do you want us to go to the same location?

0: C3 command, I'm at the bus. What's your location?
1: Peter D, I was getting out of the vehicle.
0: C3, I'm at the bus west of your location, checking.
1: Now, we got 129, Medicaid 121 coming down with you.
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0: There's no need for any services down here at the bus.
1: Got copies. To confirm that they were involved.
0: They were involved. Just very minor damage to the bus. There's no injuries or any complaints from any of the occupants.
1: Correct. And I thought I heard somebody say there was a second bus. Is that accurate?
0: Yeah, I believe that's what 129 is at now. It's kind of a little bit east of us.
1: Okay. Yeah, that's the one I'm seeing. So there's another one past. Great. Commander 121, can you just confirm that bus is or is not involved and if any services are needed?
2: For 15. That's right. I'm gonna share it with the PCO when I'm down into the room now. I'll be up from that.
3: Alright, I left the book there at the station. I'm heading up to 10:50.
2: Yeah, well, I'll be up in a minute.
4: 5-4 is advising that there's no injuries on the one bus.
5: The driver of the red bus and two green tags, both youths, injured in this bus. I'm working on getting to that. Of the white bus, the red bus had 37 on it.
1: Copy. 37, including the driver. We've got two greens total, or was it three?
5: Two drivers, two youths, or one driver, two youths.
1: I copy.

And continue to hold the units that are committed to the westbound lane. Any eastbound units can clear. Right, Commander Frederick, four vehicle accident, two buses, two passenger vehicles. One refusal in one of the passenger vehicles. The other vehicle is an impatient. We've got three greens on the bus. We'll be assessing them currently. Continuing to hold the units that are westbound lane.

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1: I-70 Command, units holding. Holding units committed westbound, 805.
0: Command Chief, you're good. Okay, the white bus is located about another 200 feet west of the other bus. The driver has walked up to your location. I want to go ahead and go and service.
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2: Can't vary.
1: That is open one. You can add her to it.
3: Roger, direct.

0: Command to 121.
1: 121, go ahead.
0: Will we be able to transport the six Greens in the three ambulances, or do we need additional resources?

0: as of right now, I think we're only have one transport for continuing assessments. But yes, if we need a transport all six, we can do it in the three MO6.
1: Got it, Rick. Great. Commander Frederick, currently we are evaluating six screens, so I'll go ahead and declare mass casualty incident at this time. If you would, can you please check with EMRC and see if Meredith would be able to take six screens, if possible?
2: I can handle that.
0: Safety to command.

0: and 809.
1: You're going to have to look for another bus. You're not going to be able to drive this one.
2: All right. Safety, can you come to the command post?

0: 23 to 14.
1: Go ahead.
0: I'm thinking what you're back there with might have been a separate accident, and then these two had their own separate accident. Can you confirm with the drivers?
1: Network.

0: 32-225, I just wanted to follow up by 1021, 4317, Bucky's down by Stephanie is calling in again at the situation with her bills and her friend, SXA, 813.
1: Right.
2: Two fourteen, Trevor.
0: 214.
2: Deal on Franklin and Bernard Street. It's Maryland 500-886 on Green and Tan, Florida Hotline. G21's with him.
0: Two 14, 221, 4.

0: 14 to 23. It is a separate active. I'll handle the exchange here and then come up too. Just...
1: Great. Me and Firewood are working on maybe getting these guys moved up into the McDonald's. That way we're not going to lose on the side of the road.
0: Correct. I'm moving you to separate card 14, stand by a minute.

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1: Rescue 74, and Holter and 40 at Holler Road.
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2: 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I'll take George X-ray 3844.
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0: Frederick, the EMS 902.
1: Go ahead.
0: Confirming, were you contacting Meredith?
1: Yeah, I got to handle it. Thanks.
2: Seventeen.

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1: I-70 Command, 818.
2: Roger, you can assign me date number.
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0: Frederick 214, 221, Walter. That's right, go ahead.
1: Last name's Healy, Henry Edward Adam, Lincoln Edward Young, first name's Nicholas, Nora Ida, Charles Henry, Ocean Lincoln Adam Sam, middle name's Ryan, 12/15/1990, New Pennsylvania.
0: South for standby.
2: So we're on the scene. This is the same pole that was snapped off like two shifts ago. Wires are still down, pole's still broke. No services needed from us. We'll be in service.
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1: For the Parker Nipple again, off for Vanna Pike, Maryland 1, David Paul, 8435.

23. Alright, I'm going to get to the... 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I got you in the bus driver, what? 1-1.

0: I still don't catch that. 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I'm calling you. Pick up for 21. I gotta walk back to my car. Credit 234, welfare.
1: Okay.
0: 234, South 4.

0: I-70 Command.
1: This is nothing. Had 9 total patients assessed. Got 2 in the passenger vehicle, 7 in the bus. Of those 9, 2 are going to be VLS transports to Meritus. And we're in the process of coordinating getting the bus off the highway to the next exit.
0: Command 829.
1: And your transport units are going to be 129 and 18.
0: Command 829.
2: B29.
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0: 23. The fire was divided in 9 patients, 2 were born emeritus.
1: Direct, I'm partially aware of that. I think the 9 Victor County is just the 9 that they evaluated. I know the bus driver from 1 was transported. I'm not 100% sure. I haven't fully got the other one yet.
0: ALS 2 in service, 8-1.
2: ALS 2 in service, 8-1.

0: Frederick to I-70 Command. The incident duration is 3 minutes. 831.
1: And I'm Frederick.
2: I'm talking to 24.
1: I know Fireboard, a lot of them have it, but if anybody close, it could help us out just to get that bus off highway.
2: Alright, stand
1: 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We got a fire for the gonna do, he's got a passenger sheet or endorsement as well. Beautiful, beautiful.
3: Again, in 23 welfare.
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6: All right, the plan is we're going to move the bus down to the Myersville exit. 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And then 121 is going to call you and let you know. Once they're off the highway, you can let traffic go.
3: Redirect.
6: Command, Frederick, confirm an A command. I'm going to keep Delta until we get the level. Vehicle terminal ready.

0: anyways, we're gonna move into this last bus down to McDonald's now. Once we're there, both buses will be off the highway.
1: Yeah, 21st.

0: 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You have 28.
1: Negative.
0: Alright, this is going to be vehicle 2 in 23's collision.

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2: Okay, let me just read that back. 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
2: Okay.

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0: That's right.
1: That's fine.

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1: That's what we're doing.

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1: 4.

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0: Target 2, 2312, respond to a suspicious person in the area of the Thurmont Library, 227 North Church Street, it's on the right-hand side of the trolley trail, walking up from the library. 1017 is advising, there's a couple on the trail sleeping, and they had a pit bull off the leash. 903.
1: 10-4. But you're advising North Church Street?
0: That's right. They advise it's the trolley trail walking out from the library.
2: 2312. It's listed as Thurmont Liberty. That's why it's showing North Church.
1: 10-4. Yeah, it didn't make sense. I'll check that area. I think 2311 is going to check something else down off of Water Street at the trolley trail with similar information.
0: 10-4.
3: Truck 4 Fighter, going to see the Alpha Bravo side. Two stories, a boarding home, nothing evident. Disaster.
4: Coleman's pounding evident 904.

0: 24, can you clear?
1: Not no, he's on 21 with the company for the one boy.
0: Alright, as soon as we can get somebody to clear, I have a 1050 on 278.
1: How?
2: Head to that location.
3: So.
1: Can I get an ambulance, or maybe two? We have two patients from vehicle to that are going light handedness, if you can bring ambulance out here.
0: Okay, where's your move on to the McDonald's?
1: That's right. Big back lot of McDonald's here in Myersville.

0: Ambulance 89, Engine 82 to McDonald's, 9615 Myersville Road, injured person from a vehicle accident. Police on the scene, Bravo 908.
1: Yeah. And I got one more juvenile from bus one, or vehicle one, that's also claiming some head injury as well. Seeing for another ambulance.
2: Right.
1: Actually, through the whole thing, call the fire department up the floor. I can just bridge up with them.
2: Hello, now. I'm on the phone with fire board.
1: Sure.
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1: We're directed.
2: Hey, 9 to Frederick, can you start a third VLS unit for now, please? We have a report of 3 stations.
0: Ambulance 8-9, requesting VLS 9-10.
1: Yeah, there should be no reason we can't transport more than one patient in an ambulance, so when you get there, just figure out how many you're going to need, but we can send 2 at a time. I'm driver 4 up now.

Ambulance 19 due to the call. McDonald's 9615 Myersville Road. Third injured person from a vehicle accident. Police on the scene, I'd rather 911.

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0: Mike Hitzberg. I'm going to be clearing out here. This is the Heckles on 270.
1: 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Two vehicles with guardrail damage.
0: Sure, copy that.

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1: Medic 69 transporter in front of Cal Friday 2.
2: Engineer 82 requesting additional VLS. Medic 69 transporting 919. Ambulance 19 due to the call, McDonald's, 9615 Myersville Road. Third BLS, the injured person from a vehicle accident. Police on the scene, I'm Bravo 919.

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1: Bernard, thanks.

0: 32, 2311. Are you out with the individuals yelling? We got another call for disturbance near Clark Court for the trolley trail.
1: He's leaving. He'll be going here shortly. He's just agitated because I made a move.
0: It happens. We'll stack their car beneath it.
2: Have a 922.

0: 12.
1: Slide over towards Clark, see if there's anything else, but the way they were talking and echoing in the area that they were at, that's probably why.
0: 10-4.
2: 23-12, we're down by Moser Road. It was just echoing up. We're going down towards Lower Road.
1: 10-4. Freddie, you can go ahead and close this out. 71, and then anything else, give us a call.
0: 10-4.

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0: Vanilla 9, George Young, 6987. I'm going to be at Hinesville and Price's Distillery.
1: 704.
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1: 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Price's Distillery. 223, 10-4.

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0: 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Ambulance 239 ALS 23 on the scene. Urban Green Apartments, 3360 Centennial Way, apartment 404. Assisting on the trouble breathing, I'm Robin 932.
1: This is Jay, we're back at the first two.
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1: Just 43, if you're not tracking. We're going to have several more transports from these buses. And I believe they're doing their best to take everybody to Meredith.
0: 10-4.
2: Over the end of the truck is, can you just have him grab my CPAP bag on the way up, please?
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3: Can you start me 1-tow for a Toyota Corolla heavy front and driver side damage? We're working on moving him into the scenic overlook, need him off the side of the road.

0: direct to 214 response way, 911, 13738, Lauren Alpes Road. It's behind the address. The base location is also bouncing to 14112 Clearwood Court. Just hear people talking in the background. We attempted to call back two times and left a voicemail. Area 4938.
1: Paramore. 238, it's out to me.
0: 10-4, 214, you're 10-8.

0: I would like to 100% say no. Every time we check the bus, they tell us there's no more, and then more people show up.
1: I understand. So for right now, from this incident, they're transporting 4. Is that correct? All priority 3.
0: Negative. That is 6 currently going, and I believe I'm working on 7 and 8.
1: Okay. Understood. Frederick, you can add me back to that run.
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5: Engine 231 to EMS 901.
1: Yeah.
5: Which direction are you coming from? So the ambulance can rendezvous with you.
1: Getting off at 80 now.
5: Okay, they're going to wait here for you.

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That will be 14.

0: 32, 2923, response to a suspicious person. Weiss, 1201, Dutchman's Creek Drive. 717, reporting there's a woman who's acting strange. She has a dog with her. Wearing a black hat and a red top. 926.
1: Four 924, you can have me.
0: 10-4.

0: expecting 2-1 response to a suspicious person. Area of Keysville Road, Four Points Road, 1017. Is advising there's a vehicle that's on the road. It's been parked there for an hour. It's partially on their property. It's a red truck with Pennsylvania tags. It's operated by a white male. 55 to 65 years old. Gray shoulder length hair. Area 1, 947.
1: That one.
0: I'm also stacking a request at 21. It's about the red work on Piccadilly. 1017 is afraid of getting stuck at a barbecue.

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1: Trying to get a hold of Analyst 129.
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0: 214. We have a court paperwork. That's a LEC. It's for 6731 Meadowlawn Circle. It's a vacate order.
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0: 221, I'm stacking a traffic complaint. It's up in Emmitsburg. The 1017 wants a phone call on bicycles following traffic laws. He advised hundreds of bicycles running the stop sign. There's an event today that goes through Frederick County, toward Frederick.
1: Cavalier.

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1: We're good.
0: Ambulance 239, 1007.

for 235 units at the back, respond to disturbance. 5978 Cranston Drive in Jefferson, Texas. 1017 is Laura. There's a lady trying to get into her car, and she's a little aggressive. Apparently this happened before. We're obtaining further. Suspect left on foot, walking towards the Main Street area, 7108.

property 235-234. The suspect is a number one female, around 40 years old, wearing a gray shirt, shades of blue. The friend 17 advised her daughter was in the car when the suspect came up trying to get inside. The caller also reports that the suspect has mental problems.

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1: 214.
0: I'll be closer to that disturbance in 234. 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
1: 74, 234, okay.
0: Frederick.

0: for Florida 2016. Yeah.
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0: That's correct, I have it.

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1: We're back in the first view available. 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
2: First, guys.
3: 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He's on 26 at only 10.
4: Right. How many calls and what time do you make?
3: How many calls,

0: 236.
1: 214, one detained.
0: 214, one detained. 1023.
2: It's going to be the last of Walker, William, Adam Lincoln, King, Edward, Robert, Person, Justin, Common. Date of birth, March 12, 1983. On a white mail through Maryland.
3: Medic 239, Priority 1 FHH with EMS 901.
4: 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Medic 239 transporting 1024.

0: 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Your Walker subject is on probation supervised release, otherwise 29 negatives.
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0: 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Injured person from a fall, I'm Bravo 1026.
1: 32223, responsible welfare check, Jackson Chapel, 5609, Mallinger Creek Pike. 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
1: 10-4.

Angela on the truck for. 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
1: 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I'm here in a little bit. I'll make contact with the original caller.
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0: 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The Brunswick Boat Ramp, 300 South Maple Avenue. 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

0: 23-12. I just had a subject stop. Wanted to advise, out around the Rowdy Road covered bridge, vehicles are parked all over the place and in the roadway.
1: Are they blocking traffic?
0: I'm not sure. I haven't went out. If you want me to slide out first and kind of get it, might be up close. I don't know.

the Aldi 5600 Urbana Pike. Caller Wendy called in saying a customer needs to see the camera. They lost their phone and needed to see the footage and has started to get aggressive. Area 5A, 1043.

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0: 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It's all the bicyclists that are meeting at that location. Getting close to out 71.
1: 10-4.

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0: fly for her.
1: Fly for her.
0: Apparently, just east of the Lurie Town Shopping Center, I'm using 115 eastbound shoulder and harassed to another pilot shop, right?

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Park 216, can I have you start through a welfare check? From the parking lot of 3800 Canal Road. 17 is Anthony. I was in, came back from a bike ride. There's a man standing in the lot. Not sure if he took something. He ain't looking right. Area 6B, 1059.

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0: 32, 49, 23, 29, 24, Spawn City trespassing. The Brunswick House Apartment, 1100 East Richard Lane. It's apparently outside. It's on 17. It is a Jessica Tremble. She wants a Kayla Sexton removed from the property. Subject is a number two female, 31 years old. And 1017, reportedly not on scene. 1108.
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1: I was able to VPR via the wall, and I'm mostly out of the back seat. I'll just head to the office.
2: So you want to make contact with the office?
1: That's right.
2: Sounds fine.
3: Accidental. Getting close it out.
4: So forth.

0: 32-3426 team. Respond to a disturbance. 5851 Beckingston Street. We got two calls on the incident. The first caller, named Brandon, advises a man to knock on his door and said he's looking for someone who lived there. Brandon asked him for identification, and the other person was still outside and got upset when he tried to get a picture of his license plate. The second caller is Colin. He advises he's a process server. He went to the door, knocked on it, he's trying to serve paperwork. 1114.
1: Tab 4.
0: 234, okay.
2: Alright, thank you.

0: 56.
1: Can you open up on plate card 4? This incident here in the office, and they put on the car 17 Main Street, which is the Main Street Groomers. They're going to hold the door for me.
0: Okay, Animal Control is en route to the office to get it.
1: That's on 1 building over.
2: Q16 Frederick, I'm 23.
3: 10-4.

0: Fire. I'm not seeing anything. What is that?
1: Yeah, 4. 236 direct. Yeah.

0: 26 Milford, we're in the 2829 through Maryland Sound there.
1: Fairgrounds at the grandstand. Tough for somebody.

0: Engine 331, truck 40-5912, Oak Cross Lane, off Lake Lunar Boulevard, commercial fire alarm, 9 Charlie 1125. Roger to 216.
1: Good.
0: Subject is showing Class C valid, 29 negative.
1: 10-4 lane.

0: 3236. There's 138 and 911. It's like Mountain Glen Apartments, 5732 Magnolia Tree Court, apartment B12. The caller advises his daughter actually called. He first advised he's homeless and that people were stalking him. And then he told us he's not homeless, but he will be soon. He sounded disoriented, gave us a different address. Area 6A, 1127.
1: Simple.
0: 32, 29, 23, 29, 24, welfare.
1: Yeah.

0: I guess I'm three months on the scene. One story, commercial daycare. Looks like we'll be out with the we're investigating. Open showing.
1: I'm sorry. Engine 331 on scene. 1129. 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

0: 235 respond for a suspicious person, 4310 Flower Court. There's a scammer that's in the neighborhood again on the Segway, area 8-1150.
1: And

0: 221, respond for harassment, 9406 Highlander Boulevard, between Daysville Avenue and Aaron Avenue in Glade Manor. There was a juvenile that was walking up to next door neighbor, scaring them with a chainsaw. Area 211-51.
1: Jambler.
2: Ambulance 38, priority 3 to Frederick.
3: Ambulance 38, transporting 1152.

0: Okay.
1: Canpour. Freddy, T-32, respond to a suspicious person. Point of Rock's boat ramp. Caller is advising that there's a man at the boat ramp, and he's suspicious because he's shirtless. 11:55.
2: 10-4.
3: T-25, I'll handle.
1: T-25, 10-4, T-32, direct.

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2: 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I have a destruction of property in North. So here are the cars available.
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0: 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They were test patrol to be served at 5865 Woodville Road. 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
1: Number.
0: You can sign it to me. 223-10-4. 214, right.
1: Thank you.
2: Ambulance 38 at the hospital, 1213.
0: There's a male there who would be having mental health issues. Foam coming out of his mouth. Area 13, 1213.
1: 10-4.

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Walgreens, 92 Saddle Road. There's a female in a vehicle that's doing CDS. 1214.

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0: Have a 911 Area 11. A confirmed location emergency. Here's Fred.
1: Hold it.

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1: 216.
0: I'll give you a tag in a second.
1: 216, 10-4. Ready, 235.
0: Good.
1: The subject is awake and seemed like he was just brushing his teeth.
0: 10-4.
2: Close the request on anyone that makes this drill complaint.
1: 49-24, 10-4.

0: Energy. Copy that. T3, Joe.
1: Williams, 04498.
0: Dan 4, is that through Maryland?
1: Yeah.
0: 10-4.
2: 232 returns to a Benjamin Theodore out of Stevensville, Maryland, Subaru Legacy 29 negative.
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0: He's valid Class C, Charles. Showing probation or supervised release, other than that, 29 negative.
1: Jennifer, you guys have park services coming out?
0: He attempted to call them with no answer.
1: All right. Well, the mail, he's standing here, nonverbal, just glossing.

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1: T-3-10-4.
0: On Jeff.
2: Roger, on Jeff.
0: No, like I said, we're out with him. He's meditating or something. Keeps grunting. He's not answering any of our questions. I'm asked if Park Services or Natural Resources Police was going to be responding out here.
2: Yeah, we have the we did notify the National Park Service. They called us back and said that they're dispatching, but they're unsure if they have any units in the area.
3: I'm just confirming this is their area, correct?
2: I believe so. It's on the call.
3: The Vespa interception can repeat.
2: That's correct. It should be their area.
1: T-6-10-4.
0: Yeah, if we can try to get in touch with somebody to come down here, I'm not sure. Maybe they can just trespass him. We don't really have anything right now at this moment. Like I said, he's nonverbal. But obviously, we're going to keep getting calls on him today. He's been acting strange, shirtless, running around. He's got all his clothes scattered throughout the grassy area during the parking lot.
2: Do you need EMS?
3: Not sure if that'll do anything. Like I said, he's standing up. I don't know if he's just meditating or on CVS or something, but like I said, he's not answering us, so I don't know if he's going to be responsive to them either.
2: 10-4, we'll let you know. Going back to one.

0: That's negative.
1: 4924, I checked with the adults over at the car wash. They haven't noticed anybody in the area. Just note on the car that never did all right.
0: 4924, 10-4.

0: 32-32.
1: Yeah.
0: I called NPS back. They do have an officer en route. However, he's coming from Perry Hill. They gave me a OLN for a possible subject. I put it on the card if you want to match photos.
1: Just confirming, you said Perry Hill, like home county?
0: That is correct.
1: Okay.

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1: We're good.
0: Ambulance 239, 1230.

for the PGA fire response, 2591, 65, this is Duke. Good. There you go, 6A, 1236.

Ambulance 259, paramedic engine 713 due. 4013 Middleton Drive in Turner's Chance. Decreased level of consciousness, 9 Bravo, 1237.

0: Okay. I'll clear that card off, Terry.
1: Terry, you have one?
0: 20, 10.
1: 20, 10, 4.
0: 35, 7.
1: 35, 10, 4.

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Wires down, 9 Charlie 1244.

0: Right. Either you want to spend it or not, I want to disconnect. National Shrine Grotto of Our Lady of Lourdes, 16,330 Grotto Road. Initially an EMS call. A woman was passing out, and then they gave her water. She was okay. They don't want any help anymore. Area 1, 1244.
1: I wonder if I can close that.
0: 210-4, 231 direct.
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0: for PG14-25, respond for disturbance. Urbana District Park 3A, member Vanek. Their units not have any information, but they don't have any long notes. Maybe it's not going to be told to do so.
1: Airborne.

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1: 35.
0: We have passed Myersville, headed westbound, Pennsylvania, Mary Nora Adam, 5453.
1: Two 35, jump 4.

ambulance 339 ALS 4 to 10,406 Quebec Street between Dolly Varden and Peckinstone Street. Our problems, 9 Bravo, 1255.

214, 226. It'll be on field number 3. There was park staff in a argument with park goers that there's nothing currently going on right now.

0: Ambulance 339, ALS 4 responding, 10,406 Quebec Street between Dolly Varden and Peckinson Street. Car problems, 9 Bravo, 1256.
1: Medic 359 is at the hospital.
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3: Or it's a 236, 232 welfare. Two thirty six, 10-4.

0: connected to 11, respond for traffic complaint, East Main Street in the area of Kevlin's Road. It's a black Ford pickup that's driving really slow, stopping at green lights. They're headed towards Braddock Heights, area 13, 1258.
1: Yeah.

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0: I'm going to preface this. I'm okay, but I've got a serial number on Glock.
1: Damn, we're good with it.
0: Boy Mary Henry, boy 096. Just make sure it's clear.
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Engine 3-1-2. 124 West South Street between McMurray Street and Broadway Street. Rush Hire. Nice Charlie, 1316.

0: 211 Frederick. I've checked the area. I'm unable to locate the vehicle. You can close it out 70.
1: 211, 10-4.

Engine 3-1 responding. 124 1 South Street between McMurray Street and Broadway Street. Brush fire. Hi, Charlie. 1317.

Greg 225, responded to a parking complaint. Green Hill Park, 2810 Decatur Drive. Callers are advising that there's cars parked all over the place. Nell's got T-boned, trying to leave the park. Here's 6A, 1320.

EMS 901 due to the call. Ambulance 339 ALS 4 on the scene. 10406 Colback Street between Nellie Varden and Second Sense Street. 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

0: Friday 231, Sonder Request Officer, 711, 11108 Engelberger Road. Caller's refusing to identify themselves as they want to surrender their vehicle and dog to an officer. They're walking away from the vehicle and dog. Advised they have a pocket knife and a hatchet on them. I believe it's the subject we were out with earlier. Area 2, 1322.
1: Okay, did he call, or did he call from 7-Eleven's phone?
0: Not confirm the phone number.
1: Okay, it's definitely him. I saw him sitting there in 7-Eleven earlier. I'll give him a call. I don't believe he can surrender himself to us for no reason.
0: Stand for. Hill is 4, you have EMS 901 responding, 1323.

0: Craig, if the animal control is working, the zoo is working, and just have my phone number on the card for them to call me, please.
1: 10-4.

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1: Good.
0: 791 Area 1. They confirmed the emergency was just in their purse. No, North Fire's your discretion.
1: Close it.
0: 10-4.

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1: 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If park rangers have already been dispatched, you can close that 71 RN.
0: 10-4, they have.

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2: 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East back 231. 11108 Engelberger Road.
4: 221, you can change this to a traffic complaint. Close out 71 and I'll pack 231.
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Medic 713 engine 2512, 12,540 flight stream court between Rolling Knolls Court and Ellicott and Stone Lake. Decrease level of consciousness, 9 Bravo 1343.

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1: No, and I don't have any cameras. I'll be logged in just as soon as I can prepare.

0: 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Data center, 3235 digital drive. 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Just said he was at the data center. 6A, 1352.
1: Ten four.

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1: 10-4 behind him.

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0: Ambulance 129, ALS 20 to 6220, Mount Phillip Road. Decrease level of consciousness, 9 Bravo, 1402.
1: Frederick 235, respond to a suspicious person. CVS Pharmacy, 400 Middletown Parkway. Caused by them, there's a male there. It's been there since about 9 a.m. He bought Lysol and alcohol. He's sitting in the back seat, all his doors open, and the item's just sitting on top of his car. I believe it's the subject that was brushing his teeth from earlier. 1402.

0: Utility 3, 1402.
1: Stand by. 235, that's correct. It's the store manager.

0: It was 299. It was 29 to 1795 Valleyside Drive off of Air Drive in Upper Meadows. Seizure, 9 Bravo, 1404.
1: Christian Kemp Drive South. There are trucks out front, and the caller connected out of the driveway. Area 6A, 1404.

0: 2312, Frederick Travis.
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0: There's a road at the county. It's going to be Maryland 3 David David 3652 on a Nissan.
1: 2312, 10-4.
0: T12, 10-4.
2: Ben.
3: I'm not sure if any of you guys were working last night, but the parking complaint on Eleanor, I believe 402 is trying to track all the calls for that residence. 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

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Sister County, they need a female in the traffic stop, 144 at Terra Firma. 10 more.

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2: 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I'm good.
0: Ten four. My apologies. 214. Yes, we are. It's my first day.

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0: 216 Charlie.
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0: Just past Imesville and Rexford. I'll be back in a second.
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0: 234, just confirming you got a female en route.
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0: Thank you.
1: Freddie P32 responded to a fraud by 1021. 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Tower.
2: P35 is moving along 71.
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0: Flip up a 15 and angle burger. There's supposed to be a gray Cherokee there with the Ohio tags. Make sure it's off the roadway and tag it, please.
1: Have a

0: 201 to the unit, handling that vehicle on 15.
1: It's going to be V9.
0: V9, we're out with that subject multiple times today. He's surrendering the vehicle is what he says, which is kind of a roadway hazard. Up to you guys. If he's still there, I would not get out with him. I would wait until he's gone. He said he was leaving about 15 minutes ago.
1: Did you drive V9?

0: I guess you can make them direct. Subject carries a large pocket knife and a hatchet. 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Already surrendered his dog to animal control a couple minutes ago. 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
1: Time for you, Jack B9.
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In the area of Black Mills Road and Hassong Bridge Road, woods fire, Arnina structure, 9 Charlie 1436.

0: on good afternoon, responding 5614 Broad Run Road between Palmyra Road and Sam Road, residential fire alarm, 9 Charlie, 1436.
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3: We have passed Middletown exit just a little bit, 70 westbound, Virginia, Sam Victor Robert, 7043. We have another viewing, get me one started.
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4: 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We're going to do the first one. It's going to be a draft site at the bridge of Stevens Road at Wilhide Road. The second is going to be a draft site in the area 6916 Blackmill Road.
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4: Engine 229, we're on scene. It's going to be off of Black Mill Road, just up from the address of 7308. We got about a 50 by 25 area in a field.
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5: Battalion 902 to 229. 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
0: 10-4. 236, I have Eleanor Drive back on the line.
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4: Engine 201, ambulance 209 on scene. Nothing evident, investigating 1441.
0: Two sixteen,
2: Frederick, you can give me 226's 911, he's direct.
0: 216-10-4.
5: Coming from Craigerstown. Coming from Craigerstown is the aft of the bridge. Okay, so it'd be past the bridge coming from Craigerstown.
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0: Prince Allen through Ohio. He has a protection order on him. The protected person is a Miller subject. There's no return on Jamari in his 29th finger.
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3: 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West Potomac and Maryland Avenue. 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Could you run that 28 for me?
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Ambulance 18 ALS 4 on the scene. 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
0: 9 George Paul, 863, comes back to 2016 Honda Accord, showing valid, registered to a Sunlita, subject 29 negative.
1: Is that showing on Honda Accord?
0: Yes.

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1: Okay.
0: Mr. Kornblum is active through North Carolina. He surrendered ID only in Maryland 28-.
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2: Sure. Great, sir.

0: 4912, 4924. I'm right down the street. If you're too far away.
1: I'm leaving the high school.
0: I got it.
2: Credit check.

Engine 3-1, paramedic engine 311, rescue squad 3, ambulance 19, ambulance 38 due. Route 15 southbound, at South Jefferson Street, vehicle accident, automatic crash notification, number 1455.

0: Engine 3-1, paramedic engine 311, ready for squad 3, ambulance 19, ambulance 3, responding, route 15 southbound, South Jefferson Street, vehicle accident, automatic crash notification, 9 Bravo 1457.
1: I just went under the bridge at Jefferson Street, found nothing. I looked up the ramp, I didn't see anything. I have to re-continue across Jefferson Street.
0: 901-3-1.
1: I checked underneath. I was coming 15 south. I looked up the ramp. I didn't see anything on 15 itself to detect Jefferson Street.
2: Hi, Dina Verder. We're getting off 15 onto Jefferson Street now.

0: 19 units responded, nothing found. Head towards 340. We're going to downgrade to non-emergency and check Gorm, Gorm Street Pike and back around.
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0: ambulance 372, 27 Steiner Way, between Huber Alley and Murphy Alley, Unit D Bravo. 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
1: Correct V9, initial look through the area by fireboard, not showing anything, they're still checking.
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0: Hamlin, 690 Mountain Manor Rehab, 9701 Keysville Road, mental patient. Police on the scene, 9 Bravo, 1500 KUP 268. Ambulance 37 responding, 9 Bravo, 1500.
1: Correct, B9. 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They were able to reach the caller. Caller disconnected from the call taker, and they've tried calling back. So far, no voice conversation with the owner of the phone.
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1: 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The fire's out. They're overhauling.
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1: 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Is your person from a fallen I Bravo 1505?
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for T32, it's fun to follow up. 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

0: 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Are you direct?
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0: 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It's going to be Maryland 21690 Charles over Mary.
1: 2312 10-4.
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ambulance 159, ALS 17 responding in the parking lot of food bin. 1800 Old National Bank, chest pain, Alvarado, 1514. 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

0: Dirty Town.
1: Good.
0: He's valid out of Texas, no return through Maryland. I'm showing him 1099. It's showing for David Ivy Jr., which I'd assume is the same person. It's the same date of birth. It says in state only through Texas, Brock and Brooklyn, PIS.

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2: Jefferson Pike. Okay, I'm going to spend a second with you. 6103 Jefferson Pike. The granddaughter is the caller. She advised her grandmother texted her at 1510 hours advising that her grandfather told the grandmother to get out of the house or he was going to kill her. He has 3 safes of firearms in the house. Always had several out of the safe. None were mentioned in the threat, however.
3: Not yet. That's right, now.
2: And it's responding, I don't have any priors showing for that residence.
4: Tempor.

or 4924, 4923, respond to a disturbance. 410 North Maple Avenue, off Roby Alley. Caller's Marco. I think that their friend is drunk in their house. 1527.

0: Hunting Furs, the address 6103 Jefferson Pike.
1: That's correct, sir. On Google, it looks like it's the first house just past the three-story development there. It's a hidden back on a shaded drive there. A lot of overgrowth in the front. It's like a two-story white house.
0: Just made contact with two females. They advise the grandparents don't live here. They didn't make any calls. The grandmother's mother's name is a Deborah Baker.

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1: News Eye, Robin, 73 Maryland, 6 Edward William, 9346.
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0: T-26.
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0: T-26, 10-4.

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1: She described the house, 61 Joseph Street. Not the address now. Sent for the grandmother, as I advised earlier, is Deborah Baker. I get it on the card, but the cat is frozen again.

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0: She's 17.
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Area 38, Bayless 2 due. 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
1: Paramedic engine 52, go ahead.
0: Guys, Loudon, the paramedic's going to upgrade the ambulance. We'll be in service in 5-2. If you can give an attempt to advise Loudon how that's going to work so they don't put the paramedic engine in service on their end, that would be helpful.
1: Okay, we'll notify.
0: Thanks, I'm switching back to their 6 Bravo.

0: for the 223-234 Slendell welfare check, 6721 Box Turtle Court, off of Sipeter Drive. Caller's Princess. Buys another child at this location with her father and his girlfriend. They have a history of domestic violence. Wants a welfare check mom. It's 16, 1536.
1: Time for it.

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Mike Delta, 1027-4495-791. 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

0: 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Open line with people talking about getting ice and firewood. Area 5A, 1544.
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1: Alright. Y'all still want me to head down there? You can disregard, which would be alright.
0: Temple. 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

0: Pension 11-2. MS9 is responding. Analyst 18, Analyst 2 on the scene. Residences at the manor. 1402, Baker Place West, Unit 12. 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
1: Alpha.
2: That's right.
1: John.
0: John and 19 Alpha.
1: Off Stern Road. Caller is Kelly. He's in contact with the Joni Jackman. Has an answer for 3 days. Area 1, 1552.
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0: 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I'm Bravo 1553.
1: Okay. I got 19 was okay, but the wind noise after that.
2: Copy for the female half.
1: Go ahead.
2: Last name Baker, common spelling. 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
3: 61. 2 female. Where's Andrea? Has questions about how to keep her roommate coming back. She does have a peace order against her. Are you 6A, 1554?
4: I'm directed. 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

for 215-202, responded with a message after Orchard Park and Battletron. It's 214 Black Locust, permit 409. Good afternoon. Notes on the card, contact Amanda, Renee Wormeter, 6A, 1610.

3415 responding to 911. 311 Ball Boulevard, off Boundary Creek Pike. Spoke to Marcos, confirmed location, no emergency. 1611.

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2: Get a bearing on that, on where it is in relationship to the sharp curve on Mountie from where the blue and yellow come down.
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5: Stockton Furnace Road, Fairmont area. Apparently there's a silver SUV that's partially on the shoulder, partially on the travel lane as you're headed northbound.
0: Settler?
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7: If the gate's open, go on up the west view. We'll, I assume 709's already gone up. We'll take the UTVs up and the ATR assets, and we can stage everything else.
5: Yeah, previous dispatcher advised of some vehicle up that way that was being left on the shoulder that was tagged, but I'm not seeing it in the unattended vehicles.
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7: Move up a little bit, you guys.
0: Billy Mayo County was out with, and he parked his vehicle there. I'm not sure if it's tended or not.
5: Okay, now I'll put you in the car also. Was that the person that was giving the vehicle and his pet up?
7: Get out of the way.
2: Okay.

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1: 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Stronghold, would you like me to come up?
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0: I just sent you a screenshot with a map from what three words that I have, if you don't have it.
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Are we going to be more useful coming back to the stronghold or other? We're here at the entrance to the Blue Trail on Mount Ephraim Road.

0: 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Heat exposure. 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
1: In front of it, rather than across the ridge. Does that make sense to you?
2: Yeah, that's what I think it looked like. It's still showing the same.
1: Okay, we're probably not going to use the ETVs. We're probably going to just patrol on foot. Three FHH. My ending is 343.
3: 49 12 10 4.

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6: 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And with 8-9 ALS 8 responding. Southbound rest area 1551 Dwight D. Eisenhower Highway. King Club said 9 Bravo 1632.
1: And with 8-9 Frederick, can you confirm this is westbound or eastbound rest area?
2: Fire team is 8-9 eastbound area.
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1: We're down here at the entrance. 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
0: Commanded 714.
2: 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We're going to see what we can do to get this guy moving here, but he might need assistance coming out.
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1: 735, go ahead.
0: All right, you can abort your mission there and come on around to the stronghold. You're a long ways off right now.
1: We're heading up to the stronghold right now, actually, because I had no reception out where I was, and I couldn't get through you until I started heading back. So we're at the stronghold mansion right now, continuing up.
0: Okay. Company 29 units, you okay on heading up?
2: En route.

0: Verdict to routine. You got. Sir, I'm going to need to divert you to a 1050 PD with lane blockage. We'll have V9 continue up for the vehicle you were responding to.
1: No, we're together both in the area right now.
0: Okay.
2: Dial that 14 to turn.

0: message. I was on line with a transferred caller.
1: Do you want the location of that 1050?
0: It's going to be Fingerboard Road in the vicinity of Pontius Court. Have two vehicles involved, gray Kia, white GMC. One of them or both are in the intersection.
2: Command, I do have Utility 23 with 5 personnel standing by right now.
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0: 216 Frederick. Looks like they just want an information exchange. Can you confirm that MSC can let me handle it?
1: 216 10-4.
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5: 3216. All he wants to do is exchange information and depart, and he will handle that. And he can 1022.
1: Yeah.
0: Excuse me, can go.
1: They advise you can handle it. They said thank you.
0: 10-4.
1: 235.
3: Continuing through the light, they're pointing over at the Capitol One.
1: Another.
3: Go ahead, please.
1: He's back 235, Capitol One, Buckingham Pike, Russian Urbana Pike. Canada 20. Canada 20, 10-4.
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0: 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I'll put the registered owner's address in the card. Could you have the appropriate to go out, check the well-being? 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
1: Disregard. We see the exact number on there.
2: My number's on the card as well. 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

1310-4. 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I changed the location for you. That's right, that's not in the roadway. 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Probably a problem there. 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
1: Any units you have down there that are intact with their crew, you can go ahead and put them in service and just advise me who's left behind.
0: My crew and paramedic 735 is still down here. EMS 901 is still down here.
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1: Go ahead.
2: With the resources we have up here, we should be good. 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
1: 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Truck, go ahead and send the EMS duty officer up if he wants, and utility 23, you can just U-turn, come on back down and put some more units back in service, okay?
0: I copy. He's going as well.

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turn to L13. L13, you check on a deer, middle of the roadway, 70 westbound, 65-mile marker. Insurance company called by just one of their clients at the deer, and it's no longer on the scene.

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1: 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I'll put you on the car. 7879.
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0: 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We're on the line with another call taker. 1657.
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0: All right, truck 23.
1: Okay. As far as the units down here, I placed 735 in service. 231's crew is with 709 and Battalion 901. The driver's still down here with that engine. Rescue Squad 14's crew is the crew that came up with Utility 23. And if you don't need us anymore, we'll go in service.
0: Okay, I've got Squad 14's crew here. You can go in service. Thank you very much.
1: Also, be advised, the gate was locked going up. One of the officials came by, was closing the gate for the time anyways.
0: Okay, thank you.

0: 412.
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4: 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He's looking like he's 29 at Airford. I'm running him right now.
0: On 15. They're at the intersection of West Main and the ramp on 15.
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0: protection order out of Ohio is the only thing I'm coming up with at this present time.
1: 90 direct. Yeah, that's right. Operator, I'll be clear. Vehicle's off my shoulder. Okay, 12 is going to put you under press.
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0: Albuquerque, 415, respond to a traffic complaint. Walmart, 7400 Guilford Drive. Anonymous caller reporting that someone drove through the parking lot aggressively, almost hit the employee collection carts. 1702.
1: Excellent.

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0: The patient's been packaged, and we're working our way out. Myself, engine 714, engine 231, and the technical rescue assets are all accounted for.
1: Okay, the patient ALS.
0: That's correct.
1: All right, thank you.
2: Safety to Battalion 901. 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

Charlie 32. Good. Judgment stage at the crossover there at the 66 for when you arrive.

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2: 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Thank you. Thank you.
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0: Yesterday, 231 responded to a noise complaint. 1412 Ramble Drive. Off. Rail Run. They're having a whiskey party, and there's Latin. Area 11, Sotana.
1: Suffix, uniform, 0410791. Put out Elijah Gallo, female.

showing a valid with an expiration of 11/20/29. -29. Also, there's a note on the provisional portion that advises during the first 12 months of licensure, he may not transport passengers under the age of 20 and cannot drive in nighttime hours.

0: Spencer.
1: Posty Park Lot Command.
0: Patient is going to be transported by Medic 714. They'll advise when they're leaving and where they're going, and the rest of the units will advise you when they're picked up and ready. It holds command for just a little bit more until we settle some chaos.
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0: 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Camper.
1: Four 21. Moving up a disturbance at the Summerfield pool off of Sawyer Road in Lake Iowa.
0: 10, so we're doing another.
1: Oh, guys, I'm not there yet.
0: 10-4.

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1: I don't know, this pool not apparently is intoxicating, not causing disturbance at the pool.
0: Yeah, I'll just start that way just in case.
2: Alright. First right.

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3: T-01 Prairie, I'm out with a PI here. Keysville Road, Old Frederick Road, start a few, one or two ambulances, two or three cars involved.
2: T-31-10-4. Fort Will, 10-4.

You know, just for, you know, I was just having a call for 15 southbound at South Seton Avenue, Emmitsburg.

0: Ambulance 69, Ambulance 68, Engine 610. In the area of Keysville Road, Old Frederick Road, vehicle accident. Police on the scene, 9 Bravo, 1719.
1: Alright, 231 Freddy, you can cancel EMS. They're saying they're okay. Local tow is here. He's going to take both. I have tags here in a minute for you.
2: 10-4-3, the caller from Engelberger also called back, agitated, and they disconnected with us.
1: Okay, we'll just leave that one be.
2: 10-4.
1: Old Frederick, MSP.
0: Your call's canceled. Ambulance 69, Ambulance 68, and Engine 61. Your call is canceled. 1720.
2: Yeah.

0: and lives 282 Northampton Manor, 200 East 16th Street, unit 126 D Bravo. Sick person. 9 Bravo, 1721.
1: It changed the location. It's going to be in the sheriff's office area, and they will handle. You can 1022.

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2: 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Everybody appears to be out.
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Wires down. 9 Charlie 1726.

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0: 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It's a silver passion car. 2 Bill William Fisher, right? 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
1: 10-4, sir. Thank you.

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0: 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Just make sure that this call is synced to the other two that we dealt with today, and you can close it out 71. Doesn't look like he's asking for anything.
1: 231-10-4.
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5: Paramedic engine 102 do re-alerting brush 216. 5211 Foxville Road off Tower Road, wires down, and Charlie 1732.

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1: Go ahead.
0: Nothing evident, all four sides, you got the meter on the Delta side.
1: Okay, we just made the floor for the odors in question. It smells more like a gasoline than a natural gas at this point. It's probably going to take us a few minutes to narrow this down. I will take company 50 units. It's going to actually be the number 3 floor is where we're at.
0: In fact, copy, you're on the number 3 floor and you want truck 50. I'm going to make you the Division 3 supervisor. Frederick, Battalion 902 out of the command.
2: 92, 1733, 221 Charlie, go ahead. Chief 21 Charlie. I'm on the scene, Foxville Road. We got stuff fire, please, county police, we got a tree completely across the road. I'll get your full number in a minute.
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0: Brush 1062. In the area of Island Valley, Flint Road, and Sebelville Road, wires down, 9 Charlie, 1736.
1: Brush 1067, we're out. We're direct.
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0: L13, brother.
1: Good, L13.
0: There's a pedestrian walking northbound 270, just north of the Monocacy Railroad. I look back around to it. I mean, white. Red t-shirt, blue
1: t-shirt. 270 northbound of the Monocacy.

0: 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Your assistance is requested at 5211 Foxville Road off of Tower Road. 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
1: Chief 21 Charlie.
0: I got Potomac Edison on the scene and they're requesting state roads as well.
1: Chief 21 Charlie, 1939.
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0: Brush, 226 still. 12,817, Clarkson Furnace Road. For Kelly Store Road, wires down, 9 Charlie, 1740.
1: Brush 136, sorry.
0: Brush 136.
1: Also have wires down at 13,801 Water Station Road. 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
3: Virginia, go ahead. I mean, Mike Delta 1027 448 8372. Why are you doing 10-5 up to the next exit?

0: 415, respond for a 911 E350 Layton Court between Roderick Road to VOA. 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
1: There's normal readings on the meter. Like I said before, it smells more like a gasoline than a natural gas. I'm trying to check over the top of the units and look down near them, the ones that are locked. I got myself and Chuck Fitty investigating further. I'm good right now on needs, though.
2: Okay, command direct.

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0: Yep, sounds good.
1: Yes, I do. Let me know when you're ready.
0: Born ready, good.
1: Married, dated 1-0-2-7-3-3-1-2-0-0-3.
2: Got a T-45-9, Charlie.
3: There is no wires down at 14,704 Marsh Station Road. We will be coming down to 13801.
1: Good.
0: 29, negative 1027, Chase Valley, Class C Charles through 1210-2030. 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
1: Roger that, thank you.
4: Stand by. The Tim Gasson was requesting state for help removal of the tree, so let me find out what he needs.
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2: 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We'll get your pole numbers here in a minute.
3: Through Hagerstown, took a bunch of trees down and everything. Radar showing it approaching us very shortly, the red part.
4: Shoot, I didn't even radar know that.
3: Roof sounds like it's going to come off up here. Never made that sound before they fixed it.
4: Okay, what up, you want for a check card? I'll come up, hold your hand if you're scared.
3: You know better than that.

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1: Utility 13, Frederick.
0: Utility 13.
1: We got power lines down across 76 here. I got a full number for you when you're ready.
0: Go ahead.
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0: Fresh 116 due in the area of 8153 Woodsboro Pike off Sulphur Court, Wirestown, 91 Charlie, 1748.
1: .232 and .215, Walter.
2: Okay, thanks.
1: Time for.
2: .215, could you change this call to the court paperwork service? Peace, Walter.
1: There you go. 71.
2: You can keep it open for now.
1: There you go.

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1: Chief 21 Charlie.
0: If you can start state up here for the vehicle that could help push this tree off the road, that'd be great. We're working on cutting it now. We'll see what we can get done, but it's a pretty large tree.
2: Good.
3: Did you find a tree on Holter?
2: That's right. I was in that.
3: Okay, I'll put you on it. Any county roads?
2: That's right. It's going to be passable one lane.
3: Okay.

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2: Okay, /214, /234.
3: All right, thank you. 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
3: 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Transformer fire, 91 Charlie. 1752.
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0: Extension 291, due re-alerting brush 16, 8406 Stonehouse Road between Stonehouse Court and Etzler Road. Wires down, now reported transformer fire. 91 Charlie, 1753.
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1: Negative, Frederick. We're advising you that we're still coming back to the station. The engine has not gone back in service yet.
2: Frederick, Rush 85 responding.
0: I'm responding. 1754.
3: Out with. I checked with the supervisor. They're already out there with the wires and such. I don't know if you need to get.
2: Okay. You can go to Hooper County Roads and proceed, and you should close out on our end. Thank you.
3: Time for.
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0: 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Now reported transformer fire. 91 Charlie, 1755.
5: They were empty. We're pretty confident that was the source. We're going to remove them from the building.
6: Engine 11, Frederick on Charlie.
1: Air Division 3, do you need any ventilation?
5: I'm good with it just naturally.
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7: Engine 11, go ahead.
6: We're clearing the call on Rocky Way. I'm going to have to go past the pending call for the automatic alarm at 2501 Shelley Circle. We'll take that in on our way to the transformer fire.
7: Okay, engine 11. Is it okay if I keep the engine on me on that assignment until I get some of those pending calls cleared out of the truck company?
6: That's correct. Keep the additional engine responding until we advise.

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1: Area 6.
0: Engine 111 due in the area of Liberty Road at Woodsboro Pike. Flyers down at 91 Charlie, 1758.
2: Yeah, that's right. We're making our way out now.

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2: It's kind of rude way hazard on Ballinger Creek. 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
3: Yeah, that's right. 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
2: That's right. You're going to sound me something, too.
3: Yeah, thank you. The West car for a stacked roadway hazard, Harmony at Coxey Brown.
2: 414.
4: Paramedic engine 311 to Frederick. We checked the transformers. No active fire. However, the power is out in the area. We're going to go ahead and go back to service.
3: Zone 4. Harmony, Coxey Brown. A few branches they can't get out of the roadway.

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0: Engine 23 due North Bend Street at West 5th Street. Wires down, police on scene. 9 Charlie, 1803.
1: One for one, Frederick. I have a call ready for you. One for one. The pole that's affected is Verizon pole number 3.
2: Okay. Just confirming it's just the telecom lines that are down, no PE.
1: Correct.
2: Okay, we'll make notification to our list.
3: You can handle one on 5th and Bent. You can put 23 in service.
4: You're 29, Frederick. 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
1: verse 160. Lake 8, on Springer's Parkway, the area Claveridge Drive North, came from the city. A mother that's following a daughter who is intoxicated. She's driving a white Ford, correction, a white Toyota Corolla. And on the back, apparently flagged down an officer that was going to another call. We could check the area. It's a Alexis Kendall Peacock, 419 of 2001. She lived on Bellevue Court, 1806, Area 12.
0: We'll still be looking. We're on 26 heading west now. We'll circle back.
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1: Fresh 116 to 53 West Frederick Street between Nicodemus Road and Maple Avenue, wires down, 9 Charlie, 1807. Fresh 281 responding, engine 281 responding, 1807.
0: 116 responding.
1: Fresh 116 responding, 1807.

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4: Chase Bank 10,142 Old National Pike. It's coming from the panel. It says a silent alarm, but it's not coded as a hold up.

0: USS Newberry City DPW handled the time we got us a notification. There's no hazards. I'm ready.
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3: My apologies. Did you have a message?
4: That's negative. I was advising. I was doing a change there now.
3: Perfect, okay.
5: Airman against his 20 degrees on the scene. Two-story junior fire hall. Nothing evident from the outside. Bit of an escape.
1: That's right.
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6: We're units going to Springer's Parkway. The vehicle is at Wise 1810. We're 17 out of the Wise 1817. Question 1811.
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2: We got one pole down, snapped in half. Closest pole number is 65A.

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1: For a physical domestic in progress, seems that the parties are separated at this time, but there's still a lot of arguing going on. Caller states the stepmother slammed her to the floor, pinching and slapping her. I'll get you a second.
2: 7-4, I'm heading to the barrack. I'll turn around.
3: That's correct. And if you could start Verizon and the power company, we do have live lines down underneath the tree.

0: Suspect is a Heather Dober, age 35, wearing shorts and a black shirt, number 2 female, possibly intoxicated.
1: Mention 331 due, 10,519 of Brenda Avenue. Flyers down, 9 Charlie, 1815.
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1: It's going to be on live pool. 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I'm not sure.
0: Okay. And the lines are on the ground.
1: Just about. It's just one pole.
0: Okay. We'll advise Verizon and we'll start County Roads out. We'll touch that.
1: I appreciate it, you guys.

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0: Are we able to make access to Brenda from our side?
2: Down for 226.
3: 433 Frederick, I can handle that.
2: 10-4, you clear the ATL.
4: 216 Frederick, I just drove through Old National and Dietrich. There is nothing in the roadway.
2: Okay. We'll close it out.
4: 10-4.
2: For 26.
5: I'll be out with the call right at the Exxon on Spring Ridge. Copy, taxi the vehicle.

0: Yeah, we got a tree across the entire roadway prior to Penn Avenue from the firehouse.
1: Very well then. 331, you copy that?
2: Sounds great. We'll take the call.
3: Roger, 215 Bravo.
4: Close at 71 and give me whatever else is holding.
1: That's it. Utility and inlet.
3: All right.
5: Further, there's further connecting that side to me.
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3: Writer. Utility 3.
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1: Montgomery Rush 709 due 8638 Hovell Road, Transformer Fire 9 Charlie 1820.
2: Okay, we'll let them know. They'll come out when they get.

Attention, 251 June responding, 4832 Ed McLean Road between Bush Creek Way and Emerald Crown Drive. 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

0: 411, I have a harassment occurring over the phone on Small Means What. Contact Tony Lewis is 46-year-old white female wife by the name of Lindsay. Keeps calling him. Texting over the phone.
1: Fourth and Steve Rutter. For the pole on Boundary Creek Pike, it's going to be Verizon pole 11. It's not affecting the red light. It's just going to be replaced, and the wire is still attached. So, once the notification has been made, you can call 71, you can be around to the next one.
0: Copy, Verizon pole 11. Pole replacement on E, 1822. We'll notify.
2: Bordeaux, U-Haul Center, 400 at Prospect Boulevard, diabetic patient, police on scene, 9 Bravo, 1822.
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4: Utility 15.
5: I'm on the scene, 22 West Main. 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I'll have a pole for you momentarily.
6: You can give us the back alarm 226 S back, and then we will also handle the road hazard on Baltimore Terrace.
0: Copy, back alarm and Baltimore Terrace roadway hazard 1823. 226,
7: okay. Keep you on back alarm for 6, call back.
0: Okay.
3: Copy.
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1: County Roads is busy, but all of my fares want you to bring in the roadway. 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
0: Three pages an hour for 144 in Mussetter. We'll just make a note on that incident. Thank you the whole way down.
1: 1423 at the alarm. That's the KMC.
0: 10-4. You said it was Chase. I'm not sure.

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3: 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They said they're sending somebody out at discretion.

0: 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Fires down 9, Charlie, 1826.
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5: They're just trying to close the road down due to fall down across 144.
6: You want me to check the neighborhood for the mother? You just cover the residence for now. There's about 5 people here, and no one wants to talk over the victim. I didn't get the message you need us there. Yeah, that's right. Just for a checkup. Go for it.
4: To 223, can you block Old National Pike up to Musetter where you're at if fire police have not already?
3: That's right, I'm here now.
4: 10-4, thank you. Two-sixteen, stand by for some power line info.
1: Is this the incident that's between Boyers Mill and Musetter that fire police is out with?
4: That's correct.
1: Okay. We'll take it down, but they already told on the fire side we're in the same building.
7: Everything quarters. MDT is down.
8: Utility 15, service 1830.
1: Yeah, it looks like it was electrical wires, and I'd say they're in storm mood, so they'll be out as soon as they can.
4: Thank you.
2: Engine 331, Federer.
8: Engine 331.
2: This is Frederick Edison, pole number. Edison Frank. 59375. I have a tree and wires down, as well as a pole snapped, blocking the driveway of the dispatched address.
1: Okay, 6A231.
9: 215, you can have me.
1: 215, Timber. Yeah,
2: for your documentation.
6: No more.
8: Engine 251.
10: We got three large tree limb on the power line. The power line is on the ground. There's no active arson or fire or anything like that. We've let the homeowner know that the power company will be out when they can. If, I don't have a pole number, but it's right in front of the address. It's in their yard.
8: Drawing at Apple Tree Court, automatic crash notification, 9 Bravo, 1831.
1: Thank you. We'll start county route.
11: Thank you.
1: 426, 417, welfare. Sample.
12: 414 Frederick, can you update the address to 4314 Foxy Brown Road, and then just advise county roads that they'll have to swing by and push it the rest of the way off the road, but the road's opened up enough that cars can get through.
1: Copy, a lane's passable. Needs pushed off the roadway, 1832. Good.
13: I'm going to go ahead and shut down Park Mills from Dickerson.
1: Okay. It's probably going to be a while. Good, sir.
14: I'm 1023 with put a score line on Eagle Head. Has a key holder been contacted?
1: Well, there's an official one coming out.
15: There's 709 to Frederick.
5: To get you poll numbers currently, but just to advise county roads, there is a portion of the guardrail at the location that will need to be repaired by county roads.
1: Okay, we'll let them know that. Power company's got to come out first, but we'll let them know.
5: 10-4, thank you.
11: Okay, do you need police assistance?
15: I'm going to need a tow and maybe another unit here to assist me.
8: Medic 249 transporting 1834.
1: Okay, 226.
3: And I've heard.
1: You can cancel that one on the Ligonore High.
3: Or on the way over.
1: I got another one on Falsehead Street. That's holding. Actually, I just got the standby one. Actually, I just got the false alarm. 402, I got the false alarm on Falsehead Street. Okay, to close.
3: Yeah, that's right.
1: 10-4. These road hazards impending. We're just assigning them as Eagle. Had the conversation with 401 before you came on, sir.
3: Oh, that's fantastic.
1: And I thank you. 413, go ahead.
16: You gave 1022.
1: Copy.

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1: Good to wrap with my note on the harassment. Keep it open, and I'll start to the road hazard on Pleasant View Road.
0: 10-4, 411. 433, if you could start to a roadway hazard, 3441. Braces the solar roof of the tree down across the roadway.
1: And also stack one on 10 shot.
0: 10-4.
2: 415, you, Diesel.
0: Yep. Perfect copies.

0: 26, I see you clear, looking more high. 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
1: Second.
0: I'll stack it.
2: Go ahead.
3: Hold the location.
2: Just a little bit past Bush Creek Way.
3: Five responding. 9 Charlie, 1837.

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Injured person from a fall, 9 Bravo, 1838.

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3: Paramedic engine 1 and 2, please thruster up.
1: Paramedic engine 1 and 2 responding, 9 Charlie, 1840.
4: Engine 2-1 in place for thrust.
1: Engine 201 responding, 1840.
5: The damage is in an approximately 4 foot long range in the middle of the guardrail. I don't think he needs to come out until Monday.
6: Four foot of guardrail needs replaced and not until Monday, right?
5: That's correct.
6: Copy.
1: You 41.

0: 432, Dave.
1: Yeah, 432.
0: I don't know if Montgomery knows, but apparently right across the county line here on Dickerson, there's a large tree down, and it's blocking both lanes of travel as well.
1: We'll let them know.
0: Thank you, because it's forcing all the traffic coming from Dickerson back through.
1: Thank you. Four 426, 417, Walter.

0: till 11, a roadway has its own station, radial 4 acres down route, 3 down, 1843 Area 7.
1: Tampa

0: Florida, Gene Travis.
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0: 194 Detour, Virginia, Tom King David, 23.
1: I lost the numbers, I got 23.
0: 2318.
1: Okay.

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2: Yep.
1: Are you over at the Walkersville location?
2: I'm en route on South M 15.
1: For B9.
2: Good.
1: Are you going to need L13 on location there?
2: For a call. Right.
1: Thank you, sir. L13, I'm going to divert you to 270 southbound as a 26-mile marker. 2 to 3 vehicles involved in a collision there.

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1: Okay, thanks.
0: 215 total.
2: Fred, are you going to be at 2907 Station Road?
0: Ten four. Any county road notification?
1: That's right. You can start them. I'm going to try to get one lane passable.
0: 7-4.
3: 434 Frederick. Road is passable. Just make it, put it on the list for county roads to check on later today.
0: Just debris, or they need to.
3: Yeah, just some debris and a couple load logs.
0: Okay, 434.

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1: We're okay.
0: 417, Temple.
1: In the area of 10,085 Rocky Ridge Road between Myers Road and Long Mill Road. Automatic crash notification 9 Bravo 1849.

0: 10-4. I think that other Park Mills is probably going to be the same thing.
1: Roger, I'm going to go down verify.
0: Thank you. Where are you headed first?
1: Monoxy.
0: Copy Monoxy bottom, then Park Mills, 1850. 401 again. 401's right.
2: 432 first.
0: Mid.
2: SD just cut partially a part of the tree because they were trying to get through to go to

0: another call, so kind of raised to have been asked about.
1: Engine 231.
2: Roger, 235.
3: And you advise the power company. I have power lines down in the field. They are still active. There's no fire at this time, but they are smoking. I'm going to try to get you a pole number here in a second.
1: Roger, 235. Switching 9, Charlie. 1850.
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7: 226 has an open door, looking more high for the alarm, 1851.
3: I'm going to be at Potomac Addison Pole. F is in Frank. 1528.
1: Sorry, sir, you cut out. Can you repeat the pole number? F is in Frank.
3: Frank, 31528.
1: Perfect, okay.
7: You can 1022, we'll divert to that.
8: Sounds good, I appreciate you.
7: Perfect, sir.
9: And Frank, 57279. This is Potomac Edison Pole.
1: Perfect, okay. Engine 153 due, 10,606 Nathaniel Way off Elizabethan Circle, smoke detector malfunction, 9 Charlie, 1852.

0: Special Unit 13.
1: Do you have an updated location? There's nothing at 10,085.
0: That is negative.
2: One-three-three, Special Unit 13. Check up over that vehicle. Was that by the pond?
1: Yeah, we're heading that way now.

0: 1853.
1: An accidental dial, no emergency. I was trying to get info on the power company. Area 4, 1854.
2: County 1.
1: Down for 401. 415 on County Fleet Quarry at Thurston for the roadway hazard. Was signed at 1854.
3: 223, can you switch to, please?
1: Yeah, go.
0: Chief Worker, go
3: ahead. Is County Road coming out to this tree? The Potomac Edison guys here saying they'll come out in about an hour to make the line safe so the tree can be removed, or does Potomac Edison need to remove the tree?
4: No.
3: Looked at the tree and line and said they will be out in an hour to make the line safe for the tree to be removed and asked if County Roads is on the way.
5: ALS 23, Fredericton Alpha.
0: ALS 23.
5: I tried your Bravo, but I couldn't get you. Can you send it to any company, please?
0: ALS 23, we're going to start at 1855. Start at 223.
3: Okay.
0: Musketer, and then they're going to slide over to Bloomfield. They are coming out for Old National and Boyers Mill to take a look at the guardrail, even though that can wait till Monday. I don't believe they were direct on the tree. The power company can advise when that's taken care of, because they're not going to be able to handle it until that's taken care of.

0: 212, rather. Good, 212. Fire police is going to remain on scene with both ends of the road shut down until power gets here. They have a 4 to 5 hour ETA. You can show us clear and close it out.
1: 7-4.
2: I'm out of the tree down, 77, at the Monocacy River.
1: Please stay high. Where do you come out?
2: I'll advise. I think I'm going to be able to get it all out.
1: 10-4.
0: Frederick, can you switch back to you, please?
1: That's right, switch over.
0: Yeah.
2: Got it.
0: So the gentleman from Fortunic Edison said they will be back in about an hour to an hour and a half to clear the tree from the power lines, but there's still a tree, large tree down across the roadway that they will not be clearing. So he is inquiring if County Roads will be coming to clear that after they clear the lines, clear the tree from the line.

in 1532 in the area of Ed McLean Road, about a half mile up from Green Valley Road. Fires down 9 Charlie, 1858.

0: can you confirm that with 216? I have not been down there to actually see the tree.
1: Okay. I'm going to switch back to him.
2: 16, I want to. I added notes on the card of the address prior to the tree and the address just past the tree. That will probably be your best location.
3: It's a Bryce Hillary off Fingermore Road. Okay, close.
4: 71.
3: 74.
2: 402 for 27-9 out of Louisiana.
3: Good.
2: Number 2 male, west of Marsh, M-A-R-S-H. First of Donald, D-O-N-A-L-D, middle of Stevens, S-T-E-P-H-E-N-S. He's a third, date of birth 04-23 of 1968. Louisiana Sound X 011-027-307.

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0: 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Copy, Roger.
1: 411.
0: Be between 444 Pleasant View Road and Bald Hill Road. There's one lane, unpassable, tree limb down on a Verizon wire, and it's right next to Verizon pole number 4. If you can start them out whenever they're available to clean this up.

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1: Oh.
0: Just checking your welfare.
1: I'm good.
0: Time for.
2: I'm direct, ready. Put 427, Atlas 402.

0: 494. Everybody has it on Martin Street, plays in East Drive.
1: 5-4.
2: Right next to this intersection, there is a tree down on a hot power line, and I do have a pole number for that one for you when you're ready.
3: Go ahead.
2: F is in Frank, 51075.
3: Okay, is it going to be the same address?
2: It's right next to that address. It's about 100 feet back of driveway.
3: Frederick's okay.
2: Frederick, with that, 231 will be in service.
3: Engine 231, service 1906.
4: Putting in a card right now. I'm getting ready to send you down to Baldwin and Green Valley. There's apparently a property damage accident there. I was called in from fire rescue. I don't have too much detail on it.

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1: 31.
0: Confirming the address. 10,606 Nathaniel Way.
1: That's right.
0: Okay, the numbers aren't adding up to 606. Can you give the caller a call back and confirm their address?
1: That's right, we'll call them back.
0: Came out. 10,601 is the correct address.
1: Copy, 601.

0: 211, you mean the right way has your mouth full?
1: 10-4-4-14, Echo.
0: 10-4.
1: Perfect.
2: 1909. K Kilo. 40,069 Lovettsville Road. Trouble breathing. 6 Bravo. 1909.
3: 1. Okay, we're out there on pitch position.
4: 10-4, sir. And your patient is going to be 018129. That'll be 018129.
3: 10-4, thank you.
1: 27 on this ready. 427, field sobriety, 19-10.
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2: Okay, we'll tell him to stand by then.

0: 22 respond to a roadway hazard, 3500 block of New Design, Rudolph Manor Woods Road. Car left his car parked there because he couldn't get through due to the tree across the roadway. Phone numbers on the incident, 6A and 8211.
1: Okay.
2: You're 141 in the quarters, 9212.

0: S-156 on scene. We're investigating one branch into the wires, see if the wires are actually down.
1: First 156, 1912.

0: Rush 285 due 4127 Rock Hall Road. Flyers down, 9 Charlie, 1915.
1: Put a friend to go, Charlie, across 285 from Hanging Out for Police.
0: Frederick copies 1913.

0: 415. I have another one at Sugarloaf Mountain at Thirst. If you can handle that one too.
1: That's right.
2: Writer's in here.
3: You got pole number CNT VZ1. That's Victor Zulu 1.

0: engine 141 due to the call. 4127 Rock Hall Road, flyers down 9, Charlie, 1915.
1: Hey. Somebody called about Dr. Belt Road down near Dickerson Road. You able to just stack it for now and check it when you're able? They said the road's passable. It's a branch in the roadway.
2: Yeah, that's fine. Just keep you updated. I have a citizen here with a chainsaw. He's working on getting these streets cut down for me.
1: Well, we'll get to it when we can.
2: Correct.
1: 226 in units, Wolfer.
3: We're good.
4: Press 156, this is Frederick. You can put the fire police in service. Roadway is unhindered and will be in service.
0: Press 156 in service, 1960.
1: Four 15.
5: Was that the one at Lake Quarry and Thurston, 71? And can you make notification to County Road that there is a tree branch across street from 1515 Lithicum Road that's going to need cut up, but the road's passable?
1: Probably 1515 Lithicum Road, a branch that needs cut up. We'll add it to the list, 1960.
0: Engine 141 responding, 1917.
6: All right. All the way down the road. I'll get your pull number.
1: Challenge 4.
0: Ambulance 299 responding. Walgreens, 1595 Opossum Town Pike. Sick person, police on scene, 9 Bravo, 1917.
7: Library, we didn't advise the state subject got transported for the field.
8: That's it for all note on the card.

0: 4-2 units, Walfare.
1: We're good.
0: That's a 4-2.
1: I'm back at the cruiser, whatever you're done.
2: Devil.
3: The wires aren't down, but the tree is down on the wires. It's going to be a Verizon pole number 3.
0: At Park Mills and Bickerson.
3: That's right.
0: Okay, 185 Verizon. Looks like possibly Thermocastin's coming. Thermocastin's possibly coming out as well.
3: Yes.

0: 4-12-4-30. Nemitzburg. Intoxicated individual, number 2, male, mid-20s, wearing a dark shirt, dark hair and a beard, fighting a woman and a man. He's now leaving in a gray Ford Escape at 6 Edward John 5522, Area 11, 1920.
1: Purging all cars. County's put out a pencil located for a red Honda Civic four-door. Last seen in the area of Northeast Street and East 16th Street in Frederick. Advised that there are juveniles sitting out of the window waving at other cars. Two of the suspects would be a number 2 female, correction, number 1 female with red hair, number 2 female with blonde hair. Last thing headed towards Liberty Road, east on East Street. It's located, observe, take a perfect, notify this station, J918-1921.
0: That's right, we're in this kind of group. It's understandable. 411, switch over.
2: This road hazard that I just called out, the resident here has the tree pretty much cut up. It did snap a pole, and the line is cut in half and moved out of the roadway. I believe it's C&P. And the pole that snapped is pole number 4, and then where it's broke is from pole 3, 4 snapped, and then all the way to 5. And then pretty much all of Pleasant, it needs clean up from county roads from Dowds Road to the end.
3: 4-11-10-4.
4: Hello, Trevor. You can start getting ready to talk to this one. Hey, 4-6-4.

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1: 417.
0: Review the notes on the card for Dove Drive. What's your direct effect and close attorney wall?
1: Hello, brush 7 on Frederick.
2: Brush 709.
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2: Okay.

0: If county highway has been notified, you can close this one out and report.
1: 7-4.
2: .427 1 male, 1095, 1055.
1: .427 male, 1095, 1055, 1924.

the area 3107 Bastard Road. The immediate disconnect on the callback, another disconnect, 1925 6B.

0: 411.
1: All of Pleasant View is passable except for the one at 2444. It's only one lane. You can close all these out 71. The harassment can be changed to a request 71, and I'll handle the 911 bastard.
0: 10-4-4-34, okay.
2: Negative.
0: 411's taking your 911.
2: Okay, thank you.
0: 425. 402.
3: The registered owner for 2 George King, 2816, Rebecca Lynn Phillips. 279, I think, please.
0: That's correct.

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0: Phillips is out of class C, 29 negative.
2: Just realizing the deep lines are hot and smoldering in the woods.
0: We'll update them.
2: Thank you.

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1: Frederick, Rush 156.
2: Rush 156.
1: Yeah, show us on the scene of a tree across the road at approximately 5004 Green Valley Road.
2: Okay, Rush 156. Hi, Charlie.
3: And North Mills is back open. I'm going to start turning around cars that are trying to get out of Montgomery County because apparently it's still shut down.
2: Just okay on your message.
3: That one.
0: Switch to 9, Charlie, 1932.

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1: Now, I underneath the car, they're requesting 21.
0: Yes, he can move his car out of the way or wherever he left it.
1: Oh, yeah, he's right on that.
0: Okay.
2: Go with me, Virgin, you copy?
3: I'm listening, go ahead.
4: Could be told. Yeah, Frederick, 11385.
3: Copy, pull F. Frederick, 11385.
0: All right, Frederick.

0: 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When the building was clear, you can close this anyone.
1: 10 from 433.
2: 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Route 75 in the area of the railroad crossing, 1934.
1: 27, you're going to need a 91.

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1: And the power lines have also been trying to get them cleared away right now.
2: Okay, we'll let the officer know.
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1: Total Power Company, get here and call us back if anything arises. I'm going to be in service.
0: Roger, 1940.
2: G14. Go ahead.
0: We're paging Alfire, please, for assistance. Where would you like them?
2: If we could, I'm assuming Montgomery County's got northbound 28 shut down, because I don't have any traffic on that side. If not, one at 28 in Mount Monocacy, and then one at 28 in Park Mills. And did you guys get a phone number for down here already?
0: We have VZ3.
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5: Correct.
2: All right, Freighter's ready to copy. It's P&E phone number, F is in Frank, 3268, and it's their main line. They've got several lines now. Looks like cable and phone were spared, though.
0: Project for this.
2: And Estate's going to be sending someone out to help clean the street. They're probably going to want to bring a loader.
0: Project, okay.

0: Please hold down there with you. Is the chief officer from the fire department and a few other fire department resources there?
1: Negative, it's just going to be me. I'm on 28 right here, right before the bridge, turning people around that are trying to get into Montgomery.
0: Okay. They just paged out fire police to come down to 28 and Park Mills to help you out, and on the other side of Mount Monocacy down in Montgomery County. I believe the Montgomery County unit that's stuck is on the other side with the fire chief that's giving us all this information.
1: Contract, yeah, it's on the other side of the bridge.
0: 10-4.
2: Four 15. Interact with the nest. I put on the card. Makes an interception county road. Close enough. I'm going to hold on my road.
0: 415, 10-4.
3: 15, where are you at?
0: 215.
3: Need to find Pegasus, Maryland 2, Frank David, 7802.
4: No, she's no longer on scene, but she did give a specific location for it.

0: 29 on for the recall.
1: That's negative. I was calling G4P.
2: Where's that, G5?
0: 432.
3: I got fire police here doing my job for me, so I'm going to go ahead and clear. You can send me what you have next.

0: stand for. The one on Dr. Velvet is all the same thing, correct?
1: That's right.
0: Stand for. Nothing else in pending.
1: Stand for.
2: 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First response check, brush 216.

0: Our 26th on the Roodway has a distillery quart of Whiskey Rood, tree in the Roodway, 1949, Area 5B.
1: 23 degrees, Ritter, can't handle that.
0: 10-4-4, 26.
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0: Okay, go ahead.
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0: Correct.

Attention 82 due to the call, re-alerting brush 216, 3044 Black Rock Road, off Blue Wolf Road. Wires down, 9 Charlie, 1950.

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1: 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Engine 82, your call's canceled. The call for Engine 82 is canceled, 1951.

0: 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Route 80 at Sugarloaf Parkway, wires down, 9 Charlie, 1952.
1: Engine 231.
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2: Can you link the assault at Jubilee to one at China Walk, close Jubilee out 71 and put us all on China Walk? 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
1: 4-13-10-4.
3: I guess the 23's on the air, the rescue squad's on staff.
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0: 19.
1: What was the property damage that Baldwin called about?
0: At Baldwin in Green Valley, there's reports of trees and everything down there, and there's fire police there, but there was supposedly an accident there as well.
1: She's already cleared by charge for my arrival.
0: 10-4.
2: Earl, 614-1984, that's going to be our suspect.
3: So this is actually going to be closer to Town and Bloomfield. It is cable, not power. The closest I can get you for Verizon is pole number 5. County Highway is already on the scene. They can take care of the tree. We just need Verizon to come out. The pole is sheared. We're going to go ahead and go in service.
4: Perfect. Okay. And use a dude.

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3: 231.
2: 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There's no hazards. We're going to be in service.
3: Engine 231 service 1951.